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0: Blair Radio 94.7 FM weather is brought to you by National Land Realty. Well, we have showers and thunderstorms likely before midnight tonight, then showers, possibly a thunderstorm, be between midnight and 1 a.m. That chance of showers and thunderstorms after 1 a.m. with a low around 67. Then Wednesday, a slight chance of thunderstorms before 11 a.m. Chance of showers between 11 and noon. Mostly cloudy through mid-morning, gradually clearing with a high near 81. Calm wind becoming north-northwest 5 to 7 miles per hour. Wednesday night, mostly clear, low around 59. Thursday, sunny, high near 80. 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That's the latest weather here on Blair Radio 94.7 FM.
1: Today's good news comes to the NLT. Psalms 106, verse 1. Praise the Lord! Give thanks to the Lord, for He is good. His faithful love endures forever.

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Then I got me a transmission and all the chrome. The little things I could get in my big lunch

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About that time, my wife walked out, and I could see in her eyes that she had her doubts. 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I could hear everybody laughing for blocks around.

We are gathered here today to get through this thing called life. Electric word, life, it means forever, and that's a mighty long time. But I'm here to tell you, there's something else. The afterworld. A world of never-ending happiness. You can always see the sun. Day or night.

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1: Blair Radio 94.7 FM weather is brought to you by National Land Realty. Well, we have showers and thunderstorms likely before midnight tonight, then showers, possibly a thunderstorm between midnight and 1 a.m. That chance of showers and thunderstorms after 1 a.m. with a low around 67. Then Wednesday, a slight chance of thunderstorms before 11 a.m. Chance of showers between 11 and noon. Mostly cloudy through mid-morning, gradually clearing with a high near 81. Calm wind becoming north-northwest 5 to 7 miles per hour. Wednesday night, mostly clear, low around 59. Thursday, sunny, high near 80. 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That's the latest weather here on Blair Radio 94.7 FM.

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1: Blair Radio 94.7 FM weather is brought to you by National Land Realty. Well, we have showers and thunderstorms likely before midnight tonight, then showers, possibly a thunderstorm, be between midnight and 1 a.m. That chance of showers and thunderstorms after 1 a.m. with a low around 67. Then Wednesday, a slight chance of thunderstorms before 11 a.m., chance of showers between 11 and noon, mostly cloudy through mid-morning, gradually clearing with a high near 81, calm wind becoming north-northwest 5 to 7 miles per hour. Wednesday night, mostly clear, low around 59, Thursday sunny, high near 80. 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That's the latest weather here on Blair Radio 94.7 FM.
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0: put a smile on your face. Don't bring everybody down like this. Don't worry. It will soon pass, whatever it is. 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I'm not worried.
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case closed, the end. No chance for me to ever leave this prison of my sin. Now I know it might sound crazy, but one day a key unlocked that cell. I heard

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1: Blair Radio 94.7 FM weather's brought to you by National Land Realty. Gradually clearing this morning with a high near 81 today. Calm winds becoming north around 6 miles per hour. Tonight, mostly clear, low around 59, light northwest wind. For your Thursday, sunny and a high near 80. Calm wind becoming south around 5 miles per hour in the afternoon. 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That's the latest weather here on Blair Radio 94.7 FM. 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Find more information about them at mchhs.org. The City of Blair reported an issue with damage to construction at the Blair Airport work site and requests the public's help on the community County Road 35 connection to Highway 133. Unfortunately, over the weekend, individuals drove beyond the posted road closed signs and performed donuts on the newly paved aggregate. This caused significant damage to the new roadway and subgrade and will require repairs before road can be opened. More importantly, they also asked increasing drivers going around barricades and traveling through the active construction area. Serious safety concerns are coming up. Crews are still working throughout the project area. Entering a closed construction zone puts both driver and worker at risk of injury. Washington County Sheriff's Office has been contacted and will be increasing patrols in the area. Work that still needs to be completed includes final utility work, fencing, seeding and erosion control, repairs to recent damaged roadway. Everyone is anxious to use the new connections, and that is understood, and the City of Blair is excited to get it open soon. Please help get the safety out there as quickly as possible by respecting all road closed signs and barricades. Do not drive around barricades. Watch out for crews. Help protect the work that has already been completed. Every additional incident has potential to delay opening even further. So that report comes out from the City of Blair. City of Blair held its fiscal year 26-27 budget hearing last night and stated that started at 6:30, followed by the regular City Council meeting at 7. This was held at the City Council chambers. If you're not able to attend, you may watch the meeting on the City of Blair and Blair Radio YouTube channels. Items on the City Council meeting agenda included but not limited to presentation of fiscal year 26-27 budget, fiscal year 26-27 levy different than the 25-26 levy, and one-year proposed plan for fiscal year 26-27 street improvements. City of Blair Planning Commission meeting originally scheduled for September 1st was rescheduled due to not having enough members present to conduct the meeting. The rescheduled meeting will be held Monday, September 14th, 7 p.m. at the City Council Chambers at 218 South 16th Street in Blair. We appreciate everybody's understanding. Encourage residents interested in the Planning Commission business to attend. Washington County Sheriff's Office e-patrol report for August 31st through September 7th. There were 89 reports filed during that time at the end of August through Labor Day. Majority of the reports were business checks and school checks, several assist and emergency calls for ambulance throughout the county. Several arrests were made, including Caleb Blair, 82303 for DWI, and Washington County, Douglas County warrants. Stephanie Holderson for DUI, Matthew Friesen, 12990 for Douglas County warrant, Austin Casey for Washington County warrant, and possession of controlled substance. We will report on information regarding the Drive Sober or Get Pulled Over campaign once that information is released. More details may be found at washcountysheriff.org. The Burke County Sheriff's Office reported that last week on September 3rd, the Burke County Sheriff's Office received a report of an individual suffering from mental health crisis who was armed with a firearm, was possibly entering Burke County shortly after receiving the call. The individual arrived at the sheriff's office. The dispatcher was the only person inside. Due to the unknown circumstances and the reported firearm, Sheriff Nick requested that the school be placed on lockdown as a precaution. Individuals eventually surrendered and was taken into custody without further incident. No firearm was located on the individual. There were no threat to the public, and the situation was resolved quickly. Would like to thank all the law enforcement agencies who responded and assisted in safely resolving the incident. Time to clean out the garage, basement, or shed. The household hazardous waste collection will be in Blair on Friday, September 18th, 2 to 5 p.m. at Blair Recycling Center, 440 South 3rd Avenue. Free of charge, except the household items, including paint, pesticides, herbicides, oil cleaning chemicals, yard chemicals, antifreeze, fluorescent bulbs, car batteries, and more. Household quantities only. This event is funded by a grant from the Nebraska Department of Water, Energy, and Environmental and sponsored by the Nebraska Los Hills RC&D Council, Papio Missouri River Natural Resource District, and the communities of Blair, North Bend, and Walt Hill. Take advantage of this free opportunity to safely dispose of those household hazardous materials. City of Fort Calhoun will be bringing back Jazz in the Park on Sunday, September 13th at Adams Street Park for the afternoon of music, food, and community fun. 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Food includes Moots and Chef Moore. And bring your own lawn chairs, family, and friends for a great time at the park. That's a look at news brought to us by Blair's Memorial Community Hospital, serving Blair, Fort Calhoun, and Takema. For Blair Radio News, I'm Kelly Johnson.

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0: And that's who I praise.
1: Helping you through your Wednesday today. A little bit nicer as we're going to see the weather become pretty nice today. High of about 82 and some sunshine coming out as we get into it. And we will be able to give you more details on that forecast just a little bit. Helping you figure out what happened with your area high schools. And let's go ahead and take a look around the table. Arlington softball was at Raymond Central yesterday. They were able to play because they were south far enough. That was a loss 10-9. Tight game right there. Arlington volleyball versus Bergen Catholic. That was a loss 3-0. Blair Girls Golf at Tiburon Golf Club. We haven't received the results at that point yet. Blair Girls Volleyball, they traveled to Elkhorn with a 3-0 loss. Blair Girls Softball versus Ralston was rained out yesterday. You're going to see that a couple of times. Fort Calhoun Softball versus Ashland Greenwood, also rained out. Fort Calhoun Volleyball versus Brownell Talbot, that was a win 2-0. Takema Herman Volleyball at Brownell Talbot was a loss. Takema Herman versus Fort Calhoun. Fort Calhoun won in that volleyball match. Takema Herman Softball Blue River, that was a loss 9-1. And then against Loganview Scribner Snyder, that second game was rained out. Nothing going on today. We'll get, you know, kids need a little bit of a break on a Wednesday. So we'll give you more details about some other events and activities coming up in just a little bit. 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Gradually clearing this morning with a high near 81 today. Calm winds becoming north around 6 miles per hour. Tonight, mostly clear, low around 59, light northwest wind. For your Thursday, sunny and a high near 80. Calm wind becoming south around 5 miles per hour in the afternoon. 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That's the latest weather here on Blair Radio 94.7 FM.
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A lot of things happening around the area. We'll give you some updates regarding different things, including Eastgate Sports, another Smash Brothers tournament coming up this weekend. That was really popular last month. We're going to do stuff like that every month out at the studios. 310 Eastgate Drive. If you want to learn more, go to Eastgate Sports on Facebook. Be able to learn more about that. Get the kids involved. And let's see, what else? Oh, yeah, it is time as the school has started. It's been going for a little bit. Let's start nominating those teachers. Teacher Feature is coming up. 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

0: Just a couple songs away from 7 o'clock. News and weather's coming up here in just a little bit, and we're going to keep you going with that mix of music as well. And, of course, a beautiful day coming up. High around 82. Right now it's about 71 degrees. Very pleasant as we are not in that really hot and humid moment. But all the rain that has come out has wreaked havoc on some area sports. We'll talk about that. We'll keep you going with other information and stuff that is happening around us. Right now, as we are waiting for the markets to open, let's go ahead and take a look at the closing prices of the commodities from yesterday as we get ready for today. Chicago Board of Trade closed corn at 533. That was down on the day. Beans at 1318, also down. Let's go ahead and take a look at what the local impact was on that. Tyson Elevator reported corn 488, down 5 cents. Beans 1275, up 3 cents. Matheson corn 478, down 8 cents. Beans 1264, down a penny. Cargill corn 534, down 3 cents. Beans 1316, up 6 cents. Mixed bag on beans today. Farmers Union corn 478, down 8 cents. Beans 1259, down 7 cents. Frontier Co-op corn 534, down 3 cents. Beans 1316, up 6 cents. Elkhorn Valley corn 474, down 8 cents. Beans 1249, down a penny.
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1: Blair Radio 94.7 FM weather's brought to you by National Land Realty. Gradually clearing this morning with a high near 81 today. Calm winds becoming north around 6 miles per hour. Tonight, mostly clear, low around 59, light northwest wind. For your Thursday, sunny and a high near 80. Calm wind becoming south around 5 miles per hour in the afternoon. 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That's the latest weather here on Blair Radio 94.7 FM. 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Find more information about them at mchhs.org. The City of Blair reported an issue with damage to construction at the Blair Airport work site and requests the public's help on the community County Road 35 connection to Highway 133. Unfortunately, over the weekend, individuals drove beyond the posted road closed signs and performed donuts on the newly paved aggregate. This caused significant damage to the new roadway and subgrade and will require repairs before road can be opened. More importantly, they also asked increasing drivers going around barricades and traveling through the active construction area. Serious safety concerns are coming up. Crews are still working throughout the project area. Entering a closed construction zone puts both driver and worker at risk of injury. Washington County Sheriff's Office has been contacted and will be increasing patrols in the area. Work that still needs to be completed includes final utility work, fencing, seeding and erosion control, repairs to recent damaged roadway. Everyone is anxious to use the new connections, and that is understood, and the City of Blair is excited to get it open soon. Please help get the safety out there as quickly as possible by respecting all road closed signs and barricades. Do not drive around barricades. Watch out for crews. Help protect the work that has already been completed. Every additional incident has potential to delay opening even further. So that report comes out from the City of Blair. City of Blair held its fiscal year 26-27 budget hearing last night and stated that started at 6:30, followed by the regular City Council meeting at 7. This was held at the City Council chambers. If you're not able to attend, you may watch the meeting on the City of Blair and Blair Radio YouTube channels. Items on the City Council meeting agenda included but not limited to presentation of fiscal year 26-27 budget, fiscal year 26-27 levy different than the 25-26 levy, and one-year proposed plan for fiscal year 26-27 street improvements. City of Blair Planning Commission meeting originally scheduled for September 1st was rescheduled due to not having enough members present to conduct the meeting. The rescheduled meeting will be held Monday, September 14th, 7 p.m. at the City Council Chambers at 218 South 16th Street in Blair. We appreciate everybody's understanding. Encourage residents interested in the Planning Commission business to attend. Washington County Sheriff's Office e-patrol report for August 31st through September 7th. There were 89 reports filed during that time at the end of August through Labor Day. Majority of the reports were business checks and school checks, several assists and emergency calls for ambulance throughout the county. Several arrests were made, including Caleb Blair, 82303 for DWI, and Washington County, Douglas County warrants. Stephanie Holderson for DUI, Matthew Friesen, 12990 for Douglas County warrant, Austin Casey for Washington County warrant, and possession of controlled substance. We will report on information regarding the Drive Sober or Get Pulled Over campaign once that information is released. More details may be found at washcountysheriff.org. The Burke County Sheriff's Office reported that last week on September 3rd, the Burke County Sheriff's Office received a report of an individual suffering from mental health crisis who was armed with a firearm, was possibly entering Burke County shortly after receiving the call. The individual arrived at the sheriff's office. The dispatcher was the only person inside. Due to the unknown circumstances and the reported firearm, Sheriff Nick requested that the school be placed on lockdown as a precaution. Individuals eventually surrendered and was taken into custody without further incident. No firearm was located on the individual. There were no threat to the public, and the situation was resolved quickly. Would like to thank all the law enforcement agencies who responded and assisted in safely resolving the incident. Time to clean out the garage, basement, or shed. The Household Hazardous Waste Collection will be in Blair on Friday, September 18th, 2 to 5 p.m. at Blair Recycling Center, 440 South 3rd Avenue. Free of charge, except the household items, including paint, pesticides, herbicides, oil cleaning chemicals, yard chemicals, antifreeze, fluorescent bulbs, car batteries, and more. Household quantities only. This event is funded by a grant from the Nebraska Department of Water, Energy, and Environmental and sponsored by the Nebraska Los Hills RC&D Council, Papio Missouri River Natural Resource District, and the communities of Blair, North Bend, and Walt Hill. Take advantage of this free opportunity to safely dispose of those household hazardous materials. City of Fort Calhoun will be bringing back Jazz in the Park on Sunday, September 13th at Adams Street Park for the afternoon of music, food, and community fun. 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Food includes Moots and Chef Moore. And bring your own lawn chairs, family, and friends for a great time at the park. Today is September 9th, and let's go ahead and take a look at birthdays, things that happened this day in history and stuff like that. Novelist Leo Tolstoy was born in 1828. Founder of Kentucky Fried Chicken, Colonel Sanders, was born in 1890. Creator of the game Candyland, Eleanor Abbott, was born in 1910. Singer-songwriter Otis Redding, he was sitting on the dock of the bay, 1941. Sportscaster and voice of Sunday Night Football, Mike Patrick, was born in 1944. Actor and singer Tom Wopat was born in 1951. Hugh Grant, the actor, was born in 1960. Actor-comedian Adam Sandler was born in 1966. And singer-songwriter Lauren Daigle was born in 1991. That's a look at news brought to you this hour by Blair's Memorial Community Hospital, serving Blair, Fort Calhoun, and Tacoma. For Blair Radio News, I'm Kelly Johnson.
2: Blair Radio, our nonprofit news, is brought to us by RVR Bank. Want to say thank you again to RVR Bank for being great sponsors, partners, making sure the word gets out about what's happening in our local area. Today, we continue to invite friends in from Washington County Museum, and Angela Carroll is joining us, one of the board members. Thank you for coming in and talking to us today.
3: Good morning.
2: So you wanted to come in, and we want to make sure people know there's so many things going on at the museum that it's people just don't realize what is happening, because some things have gotten really good coverage lately, like the Hunt radio displays.
3: Mm-hmm.
2: Which is amazing, but there are some things that have been around for a little bit that people just don't know about yet, or they just kind of forgot about it. But a fairly recent event has been turning a schoolhouse into a part of the museum, right?
3: Yes, and just let me preface that a little bit. The Washington County Museum is... in the recent years has been more not dynamic but static, and you know, some of the exhibits have just remained the same, and either people have seen it before or just forget that it's there, and it doesn't really stand out to them as an activity for children or family or travelers so much. So we have decided to revamp and change everything in the museum, and that means updating and someday maybe renovation of an area. But what got this started is the Hunt Radio exhibit, which is a phenomenal exhibit. And that family donated the expansion and that whole exhibit. So we had talked about, we have new board members. We have going to have a new website. We have a new Gmail. We have new hours. We're going to have new exhibits. We're going to have new artifacts. And so this came about in a conversation where we created committees like marketing, and how are we going to get memberships, and how do we get people to come into the museum. So that sets the foundation for what I'm talking about is we have a phenomenal schoolhouse, one-room schoolhouse on the grounds there at the museum that people don't know about. And that came in 23. A family by the name of Trulson donated that off their land and brought in. Donna Henton is the president of our board, and she was very instrumental and led that project. Very proud of it and did a phenomenal job. In that schoolhouse, it is absolutely restored to its original state in excellent condition. You'll be very impressed if you come in and take a look at it. So this came about then because of what I just mentioned. And we said, why don't we promote the schoolhouse so that everybody knows about it, that it's there, and invite people in. We are doing all of these things to encourage and invite people in. We want you to know what's really going on at that museum there in Fort Calhoun, Nebraska. So the schoolhouse event, I thought during the beginning of school year, we're going to call it school days. So please come to our school days on September 20th, where the kids and their parents and the families can come and enjoy a few traditional fun outdoor games and indoor activities so that they can look at the schoolhouse but enjoy the schoolhouse and get a feel of what that's like.
2: Well, that's one of those things just really quick, because the schools have evolved quite a bit.
3: Absolutely.
2: It's nothing like what it used to look like. And so getting the stories from the generations, like, you know, how they learned and the process where there was actually multiple grades all in one room.
3: Absolutely.
2: And how they could learn from each other. And really, I would love to be able to see something like that, the mentorship, come back into a school situation.
3: Well, they one of the volunteers that's going to help that day is from Fort Atkinson, and she opens the school over there. And she will come in her traditional dress from that time, and she will explain to the children and families that the teacher handled the school. You know, took care of the maintenance and started the fire for the heat, took care of the water and took care of the children and managed the whole school. And people don't realize that. And so she's going to talk a little bit about that if they come and visit. But we also will talk about, for example, we're going to do slate board and chalkboard writing with a real chalk. Mm-hmm. To the modern age is using iPad or some computer.
2: Right.
3: Well, the children will be able to write on the slate board and actually go up to the chalkboard and write. And we feel that they'll enjoy doing that and see what that's like and what that was about before. We have the original piano there that's been restored and tuned that they might want to play on. We have all the original older maps and all the original potbelly stove and nice wooden floors and the situation where they can feel that this is what it was like to come to school. And the kids rode their horses to school.
2: Yeah.
3: What do they ride now? Their parents' cars or a bus, or they walk or ride their bike. And so back then it was just riding horses. And you'll see out there we have the little metal frame where they tied the horses up to it. And so I think that everyone will find it to be interesting, but it's restored in such a great condition that they're going to be able to actually interact with it and enjoy it. They have the original desks that the kids sat in, and they're just going to enjoy getting in and out of the desks and reading the maps and seeing what's there.
2: Well, and that, you know, look at the world differently. You talk about maps. Back then, maps look way different than now. And,
3: yes.
2: You know, in fact, people don't use maps as much anymore. So being able to pull that
3: there's
2: down.
3: There's MapQuest. Well, now they can learn to navigate off of a regular map.
2: Right.
3: And use that skill level there.
2: Exactly.
3: And so that's what's available at that schoolhouse. And I feel that it's an historical value, but it's an educational value, but it's an actually excellent family event to interact and get off your electronics and actually come and talk, have a little picnic, enjoy the grounds a little bit, and see what it was like to go to school there.
2: You mentioned that things will be happening inside, some crafts and stuff like that within the
3: building. Inside we set up four stations. Or one is that school teacher will be doing a lot of activities that she's going to bring on her own that she's used to doing in the schoolhouse. But there'll be the slate boards where we have the chalk where you can draw pictures or draw letters on there, whatever you want to do, or go up to the chalkboard. And then we'll have a station where we have Jane. She was here talking to you before.
2: Mm-hmm.
3: She's created a lot of different color patterns out of paper, and we're going to make quilt patterns on paper. It's an art project. And then we have an area for gemstones where we're going to talk about the different stones and how they come out of the ground. And they're going to play a little bingo game to identify the gemstones. And they'll even get to take one of those gemstones home with them.
2: Mm.
3: And then we will have those stations for sure. And then we're going to go outside and have three-legged race if they would like, do the old-fashioned hopscotch. And we're going to do beanbag toss, cornhole, and other games that they might want to play. We do have a little ladder frog game, and like I think it's ladder golf frog a game. And so we're just going to have fun out there. So if they're a little crowded inside with the little rotations that we're going to do, they can be playing outside and then come in. Now, last but not least, they get to take home some candy. And so they'll take home a nice gemstone, and they'll also be able to take home some candy. So that's always a little incentive, you know.
2: Yeah, it is, yeah. And then obviously the rest of the museum will be open as well. So
3: absolutely.
2: People can explore that.
3: Absolutely. And we want people to enjoy the museum. It is absolutely no charge. It's free. Bring your family in. Come look at that radio exhibit. Look at all the other pioneer exhibits we have. You know, this is the area of a great historical significance for Lewis and Clark. Mm-hmm. And so we have good artifacts and information on that situation. We are partnering with Fort Atkinson in regards to that as we develop our more exhibits and more activities. So come into the museum free. Come look at those exhibits. Enjoy it. Spend as long as you want. We are open that day from 12 to 5. This event is from 2 to 4, so you'll have plenty of time to see it before you go out and enjoy the schoolhouse or afterward as well. So we want to encourage, that's another reason that we're doing this project, is so that you will not only come look at the schoolhouse, but you're going to go into the museum.
2: Yeah.
3: And that is what we're really encouraging. We would like people, if they're willing, to give us their email and name, so that later on when we develop our membership program, which will be a great family program, very reasonable price, where you get perks like seeing a new display or rotating exhibit free and early before the public gets to see it. And then we're going to have membership dinners and activities. And so it'll be, we want to kind of get that developed. We just haven't yet, but that's coming. And so when the people come on that day, school days, we're going to talk about it, encourage them, and get them into the museum so they can see what else we have to offer. But we thought, you know, being the school year starting and a wonderful schoolhouse that folks have not seen yet, that we thought this is a great idea. And we have some homeschool organizations, too, that are interested in using the school for actual education and school days for themselves.
2: Yeah.
3: And that's been a big interest, and we're getting that started as well.
2: Yeah, that actually fits really well.
3: It does fit very well. They're very excited about that idea.
2: And so if somebody wants to be a part of the museum, about a part of the Washington County Historical Society and stuff like that, what's the best way to be able to do that, to be able to help preserve this for our future?
3: Well, there are several things that an individual could get involved in. One, we are looking for volunteers to help maintain the facility or to help be a docent, where you come and just talk about the school. When people come to visit, say, hey, well, I want to take you over to the schoolhouse right next to the building, and come in and be trained about the school, the history. And so when people come to visit, you can say, come on over to the schoolhouse. I got something to show you. And they would be that person to tell them all about it, as well as maybe somebody has some information about this school from back then that they'd like to share, or they have family members that attended there. They might have some photos that way. They may just know some stories about that and talk to us about that, and so we can include that in the exhibit as well. So being a part of the museum can take a lot of different journeys for you. You may come just on a regular basis and bring friends and family and show them the new things and show them what's there. That's a really big deal, is to talk about the museum.
2: Yeah.
3: And it's the oldest museum in Nebraska, and we really want to promote it, not only for Washington County, for Nebraska. We're going to apply for like the passport thing for next year for Nebraska and do some more updated things like that. So talking about it, coming and bringing your family to it and enjoying it a little bit, having a picnic on the grounds, going into the museum, playing the piano. We do have a bell there out front, and it's a historical bell that did not belong to this schoolhouse, but you can't ring it. But there is a little handheld bell, so when you come on school days, you get to ring the bell, and you can ring your family in if you want.
2: Okay.
3: You can wear costumes if you want for that era and put those on and pretend that you're at the school, and that somebody can be the teacher, and you can, you know, do some schoolwork in there, because we have a few little costumes, or you can bring your own. You can do, now if you want to use the facility, let's say you want to use it for an event, like a family gathering or a shower or some other thing like
2: graduation.
3: That. Graduation. Yeah, graduation, little gathering. Yeah. You can. We do have some tables in there that can be set up. We do have a little book to fill out so you understand a few little rules that we might have to keeping it nice and clean. Mm-hmm. But you're welcome to come and fill out that paper and reserve a date for a couple of hours. We have a very minimal fee for that because we're a nonprofit. Mm-hmm. And maybe you'd like to make a donation. You know, that is one thing that we are encouraging people, that if you feel this has made an impact in your life or your family or your neighborhood or your town or your county, you know, a donation goes a long way at this museum because we're trying to develop new exhibits. We are trying to do rotating exhibits. We're trying to get all the artifacts out and cataloged. We're working on these big projects, and we're going to have some more activities coming for the families. Christmas always. We may have something coming up, you know, for fall and trick-or-treating for the children. Well, there's just different things that we've got in the works. We're going to have a speaker series next year where we bring in different speakers on different subjects. So you can get involved in a lot of ways in that museum, and I would encourage you to do that because the bottom line is not only will you learn some things, I think you're going to really enjoy it because you're going to really learn some really cool things about the county and the state and the history of that. But I think you're just going to enjoy it. You're going to enjoy hanging out in there. And so I invite everybody to come down. Just come down and check it out. Right now, until we get a few more people to help us, that's why we're looking for volunteers, and a little bit more traffic, we're getting more people to come in to enjoy the museum. We're open on Thursdays, Fridays, Saturdays, and Sundays. So Thursdays and Fridays is 10 to 5, Saturday and Sunday, 12 to 5. And let's say you have a big group, you know, like we can only come in on a Tuesday. You let us know in advance, and we will have somebody arrange that tour for you on that day, and we will have somebody down there, and we will get someone to do the tour for you. Let's just say you're coming through the area, and the only time your bus is coming through, and the only day we can do it is on a Tuesday morning or something, let us know in advance so we can arrange something so you can come in and enjoy that museum as much as you can. Even if you don't live in this area, you may be touring in the area or on a special trip or something, and we're glad to accommodate you if we can do that for you. So that's another thing that you can do to get involved, is just to come and really communicate about it and see if you can get involved a little bit in any way that you want to. So,
2: all right. And so, again, back to the event coming up. It is on Saturday the 20th.
3: Sunday
2: the 20th.
3: September 20th.
2: Yes.
3: It's 2 to 4 at this little schoolhouse, which you won't miss it. It's on 14th and Monroe. We're at the intersection of 14th and Monroe in Fort Calhoun, right off Main Street. Now, Main Street is Highway 75. So you don't need to look for a business district or anything. That is our business district right on the highway. So as you come into town, you will see that intersection. You'll see a big sign, Washington County Museum, and you can go into the museum or just walk a few feet and you'll see the schoolhouse right there. So we want to encourage everybody to come. We appreciate you giving us some time to talk about it,
2: yeah,
3: Kelly.
2: Definitely.
3: Because we're really trying to get the word out a little bit.
2: Let's have everybody come on out and be able to take a Sunday afternoon. It's going to be a beautiful one. All the heat's going to go by. It's going to be perfect. And
3: if it rains, we go into the museum.
2: Go into the museum. Go into the schoolhouse and be able to enjoy that. And again, support what we have right here. So thank you guys for doing what you're doing as a board.
3: We're working hard at it. We really are. We really are committed to it, enjoy it, and have a heart into it. So we'd like to share that with everybody.
2: All right. So again, Sunday the 20th, 2 to 4 p.m., but you can show up at noon if you want to be able to go into the museum.
3: Oh, absolutely. And come give us a talk. We'd love it.
2: All right. Well, thank you very much
3: for
2: coming.
3: Thank you.

0: 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Gradually clearing this morning with a high near 81 today. Calm winds becoming north around 6 miles per hour. Tonight, mostly clear, low around 59, light northwest wind. For your Thursday, sunny and a high near 80. Calm wind becoming south around 5 miles per hour in the afternoon. 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That's the latest weather here on Blair Radio 94.7 FM. Here's what's happening in our area. On Wednesday, September 9th, there'll be Community Bingo Missouri Valley at Azaria Health from 2 to 4 p.m. MCH will hold their next Lunch and Learn Thursday, September 10th from noon to 1 regarding Medicare open enrollment. Registration is required. Go to mchhs.org for registration. On Thursday, September 10th, the Kama City Council will meet at 7 p.m. Friday, September 11th is Patriot Day and 25th anniversary of 9/11. The Missouri Valley Rally weekend begins Friday, September 11th with Scoop the Loop from 6 to 8 p.m. Events continue Saturday from 9 to 5 p.m. at the City Park. Sunday breakfast at 8 a.m. to 11 a.m. at the Eagles Club with Doc Dogs at 10 a.m. to 5 p.m. at the park. Herman Days are coming up Saturday, September 12th, 10 a.m. softball, noon parade, 2 p.m. water fights. 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The next Smash Brothers tournament at Eastgate Sports is Saturday, September 12th, 5 to 8 p.m. at 310 Eastgate Drive in Blair. Reserve your spot today. Fort Calhoun Volunteer Fire Department is having a car show at the high school on Sunday, September 13th from 11 a.m. to 2 p.m. Registration is from 9 to 11 a.m. Sunday Jazz in the Park is happening 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Tecama. They're open Tuesday, Thursday, and Saturday from 1 to 5 p.m. or by appointment. That's a look at the events and the happenings around the area. 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

A lot of things happening around the area. We'll give you some updates regarding different things, including Eastgate Sports, another Smash Brothers tournament coming up this weekend that was really popular last month. We're going to do stuff like that every month out at the studios. 310 Eastgate Drive. 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Get the kids involved. And let's see what else. Oh, yeah. It is time as the school has started. It's been going for a little bit. Let's start nominating those teachers. Teacher feature is coming up. 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
1: Hi, my name is Lakota McKinnis from, I'm a sixth grader at Blair Middle School. Here's the pledge. I pledge of allegiance to the flag of the United States of America and to the republic for which it stands, one nation under God, indivisible, with liberty and justice for all.
2: Blair Radio 94.7 FM weather's brought to you by National Land Realty. Gradually clearing this morning with a high near 81 today. Calm winds becoming north around 6 miles per hour. Tonight, mostly clear, low around 59, light northwest wind. For your Thursday, sunny and a high near 80. Calm wind becoming south around 5 miles per hour in the afternoon. 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That's the latest weather here on Blair Radio 94.7 FM. 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Find more information about them at mchhs.org. The city of Blair reported an issue with damage to construction at the Blair Airport work site and requests the public's help on the community County Road 35 connection to Highway 133. Unfortunately, over the weekend, individuals drove beyond the posted road closed signs and performed donuts on the newly paved aggregate. This caused significant damage to the new roadway and subgrade and will require repairs before road can be opened. More importantly, they also asked increasing drivers going around barricades and traveling through the active construction area. Serious safety concerns are coming up. Crews are still working throughout the project area. Entering a closed construction zone puts both driver and worker at risk of injury. Washington County Sheriff's Office has been contacted, will be increasing patrols in the area. Work that still needs to be completed includes final utility work, fencing, seeding and erosion control, repairs to recent damaged roadway. Everyone is anxious to use the new connections, and that is understood, and the city of Blair is excited to get it open soon. Please help get the safety out there as quickly as possible by respecting all road closed signs and barricades. Do not drive around barricades. Watch out for crews. Help protect the work that has already been completed. Every additional incident has potential to delay opening even further. So that report comes out from the city of Blair. City of Blair held its fiscal year 26-27 budget hearing last night and stated that started at 6:30, followed by the regular city council meeting at 7. This was held at the city council chambers. If you're not able to attend, you may watch the meeting on the City of Blair and Blair Radio YouTube channels. Items on the city council meeting agenda included but not limited to presentation of fiscal year 26-27 budget, fiscal year 26-27 levy different than the 25-26 levy, and one-year proposed plan for fiscal year 26-27 street improvements. City of Blair Planning Commission meeting, originally scheduled for September 1st, was rescheduled due to not having enough members present to conduct the meeting. The rescheduled meeting will be held Monday, September 14th, 7 p.m. at the City Council Chambers at 218 South 16th Street in Blair. We appreciate everybody's understanding. Encourage residents interested in the Planning Commission business to attend. Washington County Sheriff's Office e-patrol report for August 31st through September 7th. There were 89 reports filed during that time at the end of August through Labor Day. Majority of the reports were business checks and school checks, several assist and emergency calls for ambulance throughout the county. Several arrests were made, including Caleb Blair, 82303 for DWI, and Washington County, Douglas County warrants. Stephanie Holderson for DUI, Matthew Friesen, 12990 for Douglas County warrant, Austin Casey for Washington County warrant, and possession of controlled substance. We will report on information regarding the Drive Sober or Get Pulled Over campaign once that information is released. More details may be found at washcountysheriff.org. The Burke County Sheriff's Office reported that last week on September 3rd, the Burke County Sheriff's Office received a report of an individual suffering from mental health crisis who was armed with a firearm, was possibly entering Burke County shortly after receiving the call. The individual arrived at the sheriff's office. The dispatcher was the only person inside. Due to the unknown circumstances and the reported firearm, Sheriff Nick requested that the school be placed on lockdown as a precaution. individuals eventually surrendered and was taken into custody without further incident. No firearm was located on the individual. There were no threat to the public, and the situation was resolved quickly. Would like to thank all the law enforcement agencies who responded and assisted in safely resolving the incident. Time to clean out the garage, basement, or shed. The household hazardous waste collection will be in Blair on Friday, September 18th, 2 to 5 p.m. at Blair Recycling Center, 440 South 3rd Avenue. Free of charge, except the household items, including paint, pesticides, herbicides, oil cleaning chemicals, yard chemicals, antifreeze, fluorescent bulbs, car batteries, and more. Household quantities only. This event is funded by a grant from the Nebraska Department of Water, Energy, and Environmental and sponsored by the Nebraska Los Hills RC&D Council, Papio Missouri River Natural Resource District, and the communities of Blair, North Bend, and Walt Hill. Take advantage of this free opportunity to safely dispose of those household hazardous materials. City of Fort Calhoun will be bringing back Jazz in the Park on Sunday, September 13th at Adams Street Park for the afternoon of music, food, and community fun. 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Food includes Moots and Chef Moore. And bring your own lawn chairs, family, and friends for a great time at the park. September 9th, and let's go ahead and take a look at some other things that happened this day in history. 1776, Congress renames the nation United States of America. In 1830, first U.S. aeronaut Charles Durant flies a balloon 25 miles in 3 hours. In 1908, Orville Wright made the first one-hour flight. In 1926, National Broadcast Company, NBC, founded by Radio Corporation of America. 1939, audiences are shown a surprise preview of Gone with the Wind. In 1945, Jimmy Fox hits his 534th and final home run. Elvis Presley in 1956 made first appearance on the Ed Sullivan Show. In 1987, Major League Baseball pitcher Nolan Ryan strikes out his 4,500th batter. In 2007, NFL nabs New England Patriots in the Spygate scandal. Some things to celebrate today. It is National When Pigs Fly Day. I love that. National Wiener Schnitzel Day. Teddy Bear Day. Emergency Services Day. International Box Wine Day. And International Sudoku Day. So if you're looking for something to do, there you go. 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For Blair Radio News, I'm Kelly Johnson.
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Mix of sun and clouds throughout the day right now, fair skies. 70 degrees, absolutely beautiful with a high of 82. In fact, I want to just go outside and enjoy today compared to what we've been experiencing. I would say it's Wednesday. Let's head out, take your lunch outside or whatever you can do today. We'll keep you going with a mix of music. Coming up, we'll talk about what's happening with the area sports from this past week and what we're looking forward to, events and activities. That's all on the way. Keeping going with news, weather, and a mix of music. It's all about Blair, Washington County, and the surrounding area. 94.7 BlairRadio.com.

0: helping you through your Wednesday today. A little bit nicer, as we're going to see the weather become pretty nice today. High of about 82 and some sunshine coming out as we get into it. And we will be able to give you more details on that forecast just a little bit. Helping you figure out what happened with your area high schools. And let's go ahead and take a look around the table. Arlington softball was at Raymond Central yesterday. They were able to play because they were south far enough. That was a loss 10-9. Tight game right there. Arlington volleyball versus Bergen Catholic. That was a loss 3-0. Blair Girls Golf at Tiburon Golf Club. We haven't received the results at that point yet. Blair Girls Volleyball, they traveled to Elkhorn with a 3-0 loss. Blair Girls Softball versus Ralston was rained out yesterday. You're going to see that a couple of times. Fort Calhoun Softball versus Ashland Greenwood, also rained out. Fort Calhoun Volleyball versus Brownell Talbot, that was a win 2-0. Takema Herman Volleyball at Brownell Talbot was a loss. Takema Herman versus Fort Calhoun. Fort Calhoun won in that volleyball match. Takema Herman Softball Blue River, that was a loss 9-1. And then against Loganview Scribner Snyder, that second game was rained out. Nothing going on today. We'll get, kids need a little bit of a break on a Wednesday. So we'll give you more details about some other events and activities coming up in just a little bit. 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

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Gradually clearing this morning with a high near 81 today. Calm winds becoming north around 6 miles per hour. Tonight, mostly clear, low around 59, light northwest wind. For your Thursday, sunny and a high near 80. Calm wind becoming south around 5 miles per hour in the afternoon. 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That's the latest weather here on Blair Radio 94.7 FM. 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On Wednesday, September 9th, there'll be Community Bingo Missouri Valley at Azaria Health from 2 to 4 p.m. MCH will hold their next Lunch and Learn Thursday, September 10th from noon to 1 regarding Medicare open enrollment. Registration is required. Go to mchhs.org for registration. On Thursday, September 10th, the Kama City Council will meet at 7 p.m. Friday, September 11th is Patriot Day and 25th anniversary of 9/11. The Missouri Valley Rally weekend begins Friday, September 11th with Scoop the Loop from 6 to 8 p.m. Events continue Saturday from 9 to 5 p.m. at the City Park. 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The next Smash Brothers tournament at Eastgate Sports is Saturday, September 12th, 5 to 8 p.m. at 310 Eastgate Drive in Blair. 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Fort Calhoun Volunteer Fire Department is having a car show at the high school on Sunday, September 13th from 11 a.m. to 2 p.m. Registration is from 9 to 11 a.m. Sunday Jazz in the Park is happening at Adams Street Park Plaza in Fort Calhoun on Sunday, September 13th from 3:30 to 6:30 p.m. You only have until September 15th to enjoy Good Old Summertime exhibit at the Burt County Museum in Tecama. They're open Tuesday, Thursday, and Saturday from 1 to 5 p.m. or by appointment. That's a look at the events and the happenings around the area. 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

A lot of things happening around the area. We'll give you some updates regarding different things, including Eastgate Sports, another Smash Brothers tournament coming up this weekend. That was really popular last month. We're going to do stuff like that every month out at the studios. 310 Eastgate Drive. If you want to learn more, go to Eastgate Sports on Facebook. Be able to learn more about that. Get the kids involved. And let's see, what else? Oh, yeah, it is time as the school has started. It's been going for a little bit. Let's start nominating those teachers. Teacher Feature is coming up. 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

We're just a couple songs away from 9 o'clock on 94.7 FM Blair Radio, holding steady around 70 degrees most of the morning. Fair skies, mix of sun, clouds, and cooler temperatures. That's what's most important. Let's go ahead and, as we take a look ahead, in detail look at that extended forecast is coming up in a little bit, but really, more of a seasonal temperature coming up, and then hopefully we'll have more than one day of fall this year. So that has been a topic of conversation. We're going to go instantly from this to snow. What's your guess? We'll find out what's going to happen. But again, let's enjoy what we have before us. A mix of music, news, and weather is coming up in just a few minutes at 9 o'clock. And, of course, it's all about Blair, Washington County, and the surrounding area on 94.7 FM, BlairRadio.com.

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2: Blair Radio 94.7 FM weather's brought to you by National Land Realty. Gradually clearing this morning with a high near 81 today. Calm winds becoming north around 6 miles per hour. Tonight, mostly clear, low around 59, light northwest wind. For your Thursday, sunny and a high near 80. Calm wind becoming south around 5 miles per hour in the afternoon. 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That's the latest weather here on Blair Radio 94.7 FM. 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Find more information about them at mchhs.org. The city of Blair reported an issue with damage to construction at the Blair Airport work site and requests the public's help on the community County Road 35 connection to Highway 133. Unfortunately, over the weekend, individuals drove beyond the posted road closed signs and performed donuts on the newly paved aggregate. This caused significant damage to the new roadway and subgrade and will require repairs before road can be opened. More importantly, they also asked increasing drivers going around barricades and traveling through the active construction area. Serious safety concerns are coming up. Crews are still working throughout the project area. Entering a closed construction zone puts both driver and worker at risk of injury. Washington County Sheriff's Office has been contacted and will be increasing patrols in the area. Work that still needs to be completed includes final utility work, fencing, seeding and erosion control, repairs to recent damaged roadway. Everyone is anxious to use the new connections, and that is understood, and the city of Blair is excited to get it open soon. Please help get the safety out there as quickly as possible by respecting all road closed signs and barricades. Do not drive around barricades. Watch out for crews. Help protect the work that has already been completed. Every additional incident has potential to delay opening even further. So that report comes out from the city of Blair. City of Blair held its fiscal year 26-27 budget hearing last night and stated that started at 6:30, followed by the regular city council meeting at 7. This was held at the city council chambers. If you're not able to attend, you may watch the meeting on the City of Blair and Blair Radio YouTube channels. Items on the city council meeting agenda included but not limited to presentation of fiscal year 26-27 budget, fiscal year 26-27 levy different than the 25-26 levy, and one-year proposed plan for fiscal year 26-27 street improvements. City of Blair Planning Commission meeting originally scheduled for September 1st was rescheduled due to not having enough members present to conduct the meeting. The rescheduled meeting will be held Monday, September 14th, 7 p.m. at the City Council Chambers at 218 South 16th Street in Blair. We appreciate everybody's understanding. Encourage residents interested in the Planning Commission business to attend. Washington County Sheriff's Office e-patrol report for August 31st through September 7th. There were 89 reports filed during that time at the end of August through Labor Day. Majority of the reports were business checks and school checks, several assist and emergency calls for ambulance throughout the county. Several arrests were made, including Caleb Blair, 82303 for DWI, and Washington County, Douglas County warrants. Stephanie Holderson for DUI, Matthew Friesen, 12990 for Douglas County warrant, Austin Casey for Washington County warrant, and possession of controlled substance. We will report on information regarding the Drive Sober or Get Pulled Over campaign once that information is released. More details may be found at washcountysheriff.org. The Burke County Sheriff's Office reported that last week on September 3rd, the Burke County Sheriff's Office received a report of an individual suffering from mental health crisis who was armed with a firearm, was possibly entering Burke County shortly after receiving the call. The individual arrived at the sheriff's office. The dispatcher was the only person inside. Due to the unknown circumstances and the reported firearm, Sheriff Nick requested that the school be placed on lockdown as a precaution. Individuals eventually surrendered and was taken into custody without further incident. No firearm was located on the individual. There were no threat to the public, and the situation was resolved quickly. Would like to thank all the law enforcement agencies who responded and assisted in safely resolving the incident. Time to clean out the garage, basement, or shed. The Household Hazardous Waste Collection will be in Blair on Friday, September 18th, 2 to 5 p.m. at Blair Recycling Center, 440 South 3rd Avenue. Free of charge, accept the household items, including paint, pesticides, herbicides, oil, cleaning chemicals, yard chemicals, antifreeze, fluorescent bulbs, car batteries, and more. Household quantities only. This event is funded by a grant from the Nebraska Department of Water, Energy, and Environmental and sponsored by the Nebraska Los Hills RC&D Council, Papio, Missouri River Natural Resource District, and the communities of Blair, North Bend, and Walt Hill. Take advantage of this free opportunity to safely dispose of those household hazardous materials. City of Fort Calhoun will be bringing back Jazz in the Park on Sunday, September 13th at Adams Street Park for the afternoon of music, food, and community fun. 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Food includes Moots and Chef Moore. And bring your own lawn chairs, family, and friends for a great time at the park. Today is September 9th, and let's go ahead and take a look at birthdays, things that happened this day in history and stuff like that. Novelist Leo Tolstoy was born in 1828. Founder of Kentucky Fried Chicken, Colonel Sanders, was born in 1890. Creator of the game Candyland, Eleanor Abbott, was born in 1910. Singer-songwriter Otis Redding, he was sitting on the dock of the bay, 1941. Sportscaster and voice of Sunday Night Football, Mike Patrick, was born in 1944. Actor and singer Tom Wopat was born in 1951. Hugh Grant, the actor, was born in 1960. Actor-comedian Adam Sandler was born in 1966. And singer-songwriter Lauren Daigle was born in 1991. That's a look at news brought to you this hour by Blair's Memorial Community Hospital, serving Blair, Fort Calhoun, and Tecumseh. 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

into the 9-to-5 workday on your Wednesday, halfway through the work week, actually under halfway, if you consider we didn't have to work Monday. At least a lot of people didn't have to with Labor Day there. Celebrate work by not working. I love that. We will help you through the rest of this week. Take a look at that forecast in a little while. Of course, right now it's fair skies, a mix of sun and clouds, and about 70 degrees with a high of 82. Enjoy that. And we'll help you enjoy it with that mix of music right now on 94.7 FM, BlairRadio.com.

helping you through your Wednesday today. A little bit nicer, as we're going to see the weather become pretty nice today. High of about 82 and some sunshine coming out as we get into it. And we will be able to give you more details on that forecast just a little bit. Helping you figure out what happened with your area high schools. And let's go ahead and take a look around the table. Arlington softball was at Raymond Central yesterday. They were able to play because they were south far enough. That was a loss 10-9. Tight game right there. Arlington volleyball versus Bergen Catholic. That was a loss 3-0. Blair Girls Golf at Tiburon Golf Club. We haven't received the results at that point yet. Blair Girls Volleyball, they traveled to Elkhorn with a 3-0 loss. Blair Girls Softball versus Ralston was rained out yesterday. You're going to see that a couple of times. Fort Calhoun Softball versus Ashland Greenwood, also rained out. Fort Calhoun Volleyball versus Brownell Talbot, that was a win 2-0. Takema Herman Volleyball at Brownell Talbot was a loss. Takema Herman versus Fort Calhoun. Fort Calhoun won in that volleyball match. Takema Herman Softball Blue River, that was a loss 9-1. And then against Loganview Scribner Snyder, that second game was rained out. Nothing going on today. We'll get, you know, kids need a little bit of a break on a Wednesday. So we'll give you more details about some other events and activities coming up in just a little bit. But right now, it's a mix of music to help you through your Wednesday on 94.7 BlairRadio.com.

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The end. No chance for me to ever leave this prison of my sin. Now I know it might sound crazy, but one day a key unlocked that cell.

0: 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Gradually clearing this morning with a high near 81 today. Calm winds becoming north around 6 miles per hour. Tonight, mostly clear, low around 59, light northwest wind. For your Thursday, sunny and a high near 80. Calm wind becoming south around 5 miles per hour in the afternoon. 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That's the latest weather here on Blair Radio 94.7 FM.
1: 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Be strong and courageous. 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

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We'll give you some updates regarding different things, including Eastgate Sports, another Smash Brothers tournament coming up this weekend that was really popular last month. We're going to do stuff like that every month out at the studios. 310 Eastgate Drive. If you want to learn more, go to Eastgate Sports on Facebook. Be able to learn more about that, get the kids involved. And let's see, what else? Oh, yeah, it is time as the school has started. It's been going for a little bit. Let's start nominating those teachers. Teacher Feature is...

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Just a couple songs away from 10 o'clock. We'll keep you going with information about events and activities around us. News at the top of every hour through 6 o'clock and the forecast every half hour. Making sure you're in the know and how you're going to be impacted about events, activities, and things that are happening right here in Blair, Washington County and the surrounding area. Right now, we have a mix of sun and clouds, 70 degrees on our way to a high of 82.

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1: 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Gradually clearing this morning with a high near 81 today. Calm winds becoming north around 6 miles per hour. Tonight, mostly clear, low around 59, light northwest wind. For your Thursday, sunny and a high near 80. Calm wind becoming south around 5 miles per hour in the afternoon. 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That's the latest weather here on Blair Radio 94.7 FM. 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Find more information about them at mchhs.org. The City of Blair reported an issue with damage to construction at the Blair Airport work site and requests the public's help on the community County Road 35 connection to Highway 133. Unfortunately, over the weekend, individuals drove beyond the posted road closed signs and performed donuts on the newly paved aggregate. This caused significant damage to the new roadway and subgrade and will require repairs before road can be opened. More importantly, they also asked increasing drivers going around barricades and traveling through the active construction area. Serious safety concerns are coming up. Crews are still working throughout the project area. Entering a closed construction zone puts both driver and worker at risk of injury. Washington County Sheriff's Office has been contacted and will be increasing patrols in the area. Work that still needs to be completed includes final utility work, fencing, seeding and erosion control, repairs to recent damaged roadway. Everyone is anxious to use the new connections, and that is understood, and the City of Blair is excited to get it open soon. Please help get the safety out there as quickly as possible by respecting all road closed signs and barricades. Do not drive around barricades. Watch out for crews. Help protect the work that has already been completed. Every additional incident has potential to delay opening even further. So that report comes out from the City of Blair. City of Blair held its fiscal year 26-27 budget hearing last night and stated that started at 6:30, followed by the regular City Council meeting at 7. This was held at the City Council chambers. If you're not able to attend, you may watch the meeting on the City of Blair and Blair Radio YouTube channels. Items on the City Council meeting agenda included but not limited to presentation of fiscal year 26-27 budget, fiscal year 26-27 levy different than the 25-26 levy, and one-year proposed plan for fiscal year 26-27 street improvements. City of Blair Planning Commission meeting originally scheduled for September 1st was rescheduled due to not having enough members present to conduct the meeting. The rescheduled meeting will be held Monday, September 14th, 7 p.m. at the City Council Chambers at 218 South 16th Street in Blair. We appreciate everybody's understanding. Encourage residents interested in the Planning Commission business to attend. Washington County Sheriff's Office e-patrol report for August 31st through September 7th. There were 89 reports filed during that time at the end of August through Labor Day. Majority of the reports were business checks and school checks, several assist and emergency calls for ambulance throughout the county. Several arrests were made, including Caleb Blair, 82303 for DWI, and Washington County, Douglas County warrants. Stephanie Holderson for DUI, Matthew Friesen, 12990 for Douglas County warrant, Austin Casey for Washington County warrant, and possession of controlled substance. We will report on information regarding the Drive Sober or Get Pulled Over campaign once that information is released. More details may be found at washcountysheriff.org. The Burke County Sheriff's Office reported that last week on September 3rd, the Burke County Sheriff's Office received a report of an individual suffering from mental health crisis who was armed with a firearm, was possibly entering Burke County shortly after receiving the call. The individual arrived at the sheriff's office. The dispatcher was the only person inside. Due to the unknown circumstances and the reported firearm, Sheriff Nick requested that the school be placed on lockdown as a precaution. Individuals eventually surrendered and was taken into custody without further incident. No firearm was located on the individual. There were no threat to the public, and the situation was resolved quickly. Would like to thank all the law enforcement agencies who responded and assisted in safely resolving the incident. Time to clean out the garage, basement, or shed. The household hazardous waste collection will be in Blair on Friday, September 18th, 2 to 5 p.m. at Blair Recycling Center, 440 South 3rd Avenue. Free of charge, accept the household items, including paint, pesticides, herbicides, oil cleaning chemicals, yard chemicals, antifreeze, fluorescent bulbs, car batteries, and more. Household quantities only. This event is funded by a grant from the Nebraska Department of Water, Energy, and Environmental and sponsored by the Nebraska Los Hills RC&D Council, Papio Missouri River Natural Resource District, and the communities of Blair, North Bend, and Walt Hill. Take advantage of this free opportunity to safely dispose of those household hazardous materials. City of Fort Calhoun will be bringing back Jazz in the Park on Sunday, September 13th at Adams Street Park for the afternoon of music, food, and community fun. 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Food includes Moots and Chef Moore. And bring your own lawn chairs, family, and friends for a great time at the park. September 9th, and let's go ahead and take a look at some other things that happened this day in history. 1776, Congress renames the nation United States of America. In 1830, first U.S. aeronaut Charles Durant flies a balloon 25 miles in 3 hours. In 1908, Orville Wright made the first one-hour flight. In 1926, National Broadcast Company, NBC, founded by Radio Corporation of America. 1939, audiences are shown a surprise preview of Gone with the Wind. In 1945, Jimmy Fox hits his 534th and final home run. Elvis Presley in 1956 made first appearance on The Ed Sullivan Show. In 1987, Major League Baseball pitcher Nolan Ryan strikes out his 4,500th batter. In 2007, NFL nabs New England Patriots in the Spygate scandal. Some things to celebrate today. It is National When Pigs Fly Day. I love that. National Wiener Schnitzel Day. Teddy Bear Day. Emergency Services Day. International Box Wine Day, and International Sudoku Day. So if you're looking for something to do, there you go. 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For Blair Radio News, I'm Kelly Johnson.
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man. He came from the school where you didn't need nothing if you couldn't make it with your own two hands. He was backwards, backwards. You

0: 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Gradually clearing this morning with a high near 81 today. Calm winds becoming north around 6 miles per hour. Tonight, mostly clear, low around 59, light northwest wind. For your Thursday, sunny and a high near 80. Calm wind becoming south around 5 miles per hour in the afternoon. 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That's the latest weather here on Blair Radio 94.7 FM.
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a smile on your face. Don't bring everybody down like this. 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It will soon pass, whatever it is. 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
1: 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Gradually clearing this morning with a high near 81 today. Calm winds becoming north around 6 miles per hour. Tonight, mostly clear, low around 59, light northwest wind. For your Thursday, sunny and a high near 80. Calm wind becoming south around 5 miles per hour in the afternoon. 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That's the latest weather here on Blair Radio 94.7 FM. 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Find more information about them at mchhs.org. The City of Blair reported an issue with damage to construction at the Blair Airport work site and requests the public's help on the community County Road 35 connection to Highway 133. Unfortunately, over the weekend, individuals drove beyond the posted road closed signs and performed donuts on the newly paved aggregate. This caused significant damage to the new roadway and subgrade and will require repairs before road can be opened. More importantly, they also asked increasing drivers going around barricades and traveling through the active construction area. Serious safety concerns are coming up. Crews are still working throughout the project area. Entering a closed construction zone puts both driver and worker at risk of injury. Washington County Sheriff's Office has been contacted and will be increasing patrols in the area. Work that still needs to be completed includes final utility work, fencing, seeding and erosion control, repairs to recent damaged roadway. Everyone is anxious to use the new connections, and that is understood, and the City of Blair is excited to get it open soon. Please help get the safety out there as quickly as possible by respecting all road closed signs and barricades. Do not drive around barricades. Watch out for crews. Help protect the work that has already been completed. Every additional incident has potential to delay opening even further. So that report comes out from the City of Blair. City of Blair held its fiscal year 26-27 budget hearing last night and stated that started at 6:30, followed by the regular City Council meeting at 7. This was held at the City Council chambers. If you're not able to attend, you may watch the meeting on the City of Blair and Blair Radio YouTube channels. Items on the City Council meeting agenda included but not limited to presentation of fiscal year 26-27 budget, fiscal year 26-27 levy different than the 25-26 levy, and one-year proposed plan for fiscal year 26-27 street improvements. City of Blair Planning Commission meeting originally scheduled for September 1st was rescheduled due to not having enough members present to conduct the meeting. The rescheduled meeting will be held Monday, September 14th, 7 p.m. at the City Council Chambers at 218 South 16th Street in Blair. We appreciate everybody's understanding. Encourage residents interested in the Planning Commission business to attend. Washington County Sheriff's Office e-patrol report for August 31st through September 7th. There were 89 reports filed during that time at the end of August through Labor Day. Majority of the reports were business checks and school checks, several assists and emergency calls for ambulance throughout the county. Several arrests were made, including Caleb Blair, 82303 for DWI, and Washington County, Douglas County warrants. Stephanie Holderson for DUI, Matthew Friesen, 12990 for Douglas County warrant, Austin Casey for Washington County warrant, and possession of controlled substance. We will report on information regarding the Drive Sober or Get Pulled Over campaign once that information is released. More details may be found at washcountysheriff.org. The Burke County Sheriff's Office reported that last week on September 3rd, the Burke County Sheriff's Office received a report of an individual suffering from mental health crisis who was armed with a firearm, was possibly entering Burke County shortly after receiving the call. The individual arrived at the sheriff's office. The dispatcher was the only person inside. Due to the unknown circumstances and the reported firearm, Sheriff Nick requested that the school be placed on lockdown as a precaution. Individuals eventually surrendered and was taken into custody without further incident. No firearm was located on the individual. There were no threat to the public, and the situation was resolved quickly. Would like to thank all the law enforcement agencies who responded and assisted in safely resolving the incident. Time to clean out the garage, basement, or shed. The household hazardous waste collection will be in Blair on Friday, September 18th, 2 to 5 p.m. at Blair Recycling Center, 440 South 3rd Avenue. Free of charge, except the household items, including paint, pesticides, herbicides, oil cleaning chemicals, yard chemicals, antifreeze, fluorescent bulbs, car batteries, and more. Household quantities only. This event is funded by a grant from the Nebraska Department of Water, Energy, and Environmental and sponsored by the Nebraska Los Hills RC&D Council, Papio Missouri River Natural Resource District, and the communities of Blair, North Bend, and Walt Hill. Take advantage of this free opportunity to safely dispose of those household hazardous materials. City of Fort Calhoun will be bringing back Jazz in the Park on Sunday, September 13th at Adams Street Park for the afternoon of music, food, and community fun. 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Food includes Moots and Chef Moore. And bring your own lawn chairs, family, and friends for a great time at the park. That's a look at news brought to us by Blair's Memorial Community Hospital, serving Blair, Fort Calhoun, and Takema. For Blair Radio News, I'm Kelly Johnson.

0: Blair Radio 94.7 FM weather's brought to you by National Land Realty. Gradually clearing this morning with a high near 81 today. Calm winds becoming north around 6 miles per hour. Tonight, mostly clear, low around 59, light northwest wind. For your Thursday, sunny and a high near 80. Calm wind becoming south around 5 miles per hour in the afternoon. 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That's the latest weather here on Blair Radio 94.7 FM.
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1: 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Mostly clear skies continue on through the rest of the day into the overnight tonight with a low around 59 and a light northwest wind. For your Thursday, sunny, high near 80. Calm wind becoming south around 5 miles per hour in the afternoon. Thursday night, clear, low around 63. Light south-southeast wind becoming 5 to 10 miles per hour. Could gust into the mid-teens. For your Friday, sunny, high near 85. South wind, 11 to 17 miles per hour, gusting into the mid-20s. 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That's the latest weather here on Blair Radio 94.7 FM. 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Find more information about them at mchhs.org. The city of Blair reported an issue with damage to construction at the Blair Airport work site and requests the public's help on the community County Road 35 connection to Highway 133. Unfortunately, over the weekend, individuals drove beyond the posted road closed signs and performed donuts on the newly paved aggregate. This caused significant damage to the new roadway and subgrade and will require repairs before road can be opened. More importantly, they also asked increasing drivers going around barricades and traveling through the active construction area. Serious safety concerns are coming up. Crews are still working throughout the project area. Entering a closed construction zone puts both driver and worker at risk of injury. Washington County Sheriff's Office has been contacted and will be increasing patrols in the area. Work that still needs to be completed includes final utility work, fencing, seeding and erosion control, repairs to recent damaged roadway. Everyone is anxious to use the new connections, and that is understood, and the city of Blair is excited to get it open soon. Please help get the safety out there as quickly as possible by respecting all road closed signs and barricades. Do not drive around barricades. Watch out for crews. Help protect the work that has already been completed. Every additional incident has potential to delay opening even further. So that report comes out from the city of Blair. City of Blair held its fiscal year 26-27 budget hearing last night and stated that started at 6:30, followed by the regular city council meeting at 7. This was held at the city council chambers. If you're not able to attend, you may watch the meeting on the City of Blair and Blair Radio YouTube channels. Items on the city council meeting agenda included but not limited to presentation of fiscal year 26-27 budget, fiscal year 26-27 levy different than the 25-26 levy, and one-year proposed plan for fiscal year 26-27 street improvements. City of Blair Planning Commission meeting originally scheduled for September 1st was rescheduled due to not having enough members present to conduct the meeting. The rescheduled meeting will be held Monday, September 14th, 7 p.m. at the City Council Chambers at 218 South 16th Street in Blair. We appreciate everybody's understanding. Encourage residents interested in the Planning Commission business to attend. Washington County Sheriff's Office e-patrol report for August 31st through September 7th. There were 89 reports filed during that time at the end of August through Labor Day. Majority of the reports were business checks and school checks, several assist and emergency calls for ambulance throughout the county. Several arrests were made, including Caleb Blair, 82303 for DWI, and Washington County, Douglas County warrants. Stephanie Holderson for DUI, Matthew Friesen, 12990 for Douglas County warrant, Austin Casey for Washington County warrant, and possession of controlled substance. We will report on information regarding the Drive Sober or Get Pulled Over campaign once that information is released. More details may be found at washcountysheriff.org. The Burke County Sheriff's Office reported that last week on September 3rd, the Burke County Sheriff's Office received a report of an individual suffering from mental health crisis who was armed with a firearm was possibly entering Burke County shortly after receiving the call. The individual arrived at the sheriff's office. The dispatcher was the only person inside. Due to the unknown circumstances and the reported firearm, Sheriff Nick requested that the school be placed on lockdown as a precaution. Individuals eventually surrendered and was taken into custody without further incident. No firearm was located on the individual. There were no threat to the public, and the situation was resolved quickly. would like to thank all the law enforcement agencies who responded and assisted in safely resolving the incident. Time to clean out the garage, basement, or shed. The household hazardous waste collection will be in Blair on Friday, September 18th, 2 to 5 p.m. at Blair Recycling Center, 440 South 3rd Avenue. Free of charge, except the household items, including paint, pesticides, herbicides, oil cleaning chemicals, yard chemicals, antifreeze, fluorescent bulbs, car batteries, and more. Household quantities only. This event is funded by a grant from the Nebraska Department of Water, Energy, and Environmental and sponsored by the Nebraska Los Hills RC&D Council, Papio, Missouri River Natural Resource District, and the communities of Blair, North Bend, and Walt Hill. Take advantage of this free opportunity to safely dispose of those household hazardous materials. City of Fort Calhoun will be bringing back Jazz in the Park on Sunday, September 13th at Adams Street Park for the afternoon of music, food, and community fun. 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Food includes Moots and Chef Moore. And bring your own lawn chairs, family, and friends for a great time at the park. That's a look at news brought to us by Blair's Memorial Community Hospital, serving Blair, Fort Calhoun, and Tecama. For Blair Radio News, I'm Kelly Johnson.

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On Wednesday, September 9th, there'll be Community Bingo Missouri Valley at Azaria Health from 2 to 4 p.m. MCH will hold their next Lunch and Learn Thursday, September 10th from noon to 1 regarding Medicare open enrollment. Registration is required. 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On Thursday, September 10th, the Kama City Council will meet at 7 p.m. Friday, September 11th is Patriot Day and 25th anniversary of 9/11. The Missouri Valley Rally weekend begins Friday, September 11th with Scoop the Loop from 6 to 8 p.m. Events continue Saturday from 9 to 5 p.m. at the City Park. 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Fort Calhoun Volunteer Fire Department is having a car show at the high school on Sunday, September 13th from 11 a.m. to 2 p.m. Registration is from 9 to 11 a.m. Sunday Jazz in the Park is happening at Adams Street Park Plaza in Fort Calhoun on Sunday, September 13th from 3:30 to 6:30 p.m. You only have until September 15th to enjoy Good Old Summertime exhibit at the Burt County Museum in Tecama. They're open Tuesday, Thursday, and Saturday from 1 to 5 p.m. or by appointment. That's a look at the events and the happenings around the area. 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

0: Blair Radio 94.7 FM weather is brought to you by National Land Realty. Mostly clear skies continue on through the rest of the day into the overnight tonight with a low around 59 and a light northwest wind. For your Thursday, sunny, high near 80. Calm wind becoming south around 5 miles per hour in the afternoon. Thursday night, clear, low around 63. Light south-southeast wind becoming 5 to 10 miles per hour. Could gust into the mid-teens. For your Friday, sunny, high near 85. South wind, 11 to 17 miles per hour, gusting into the mid-20s. 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That's the latest weather here on Blair Radio 94.7 FM.
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Here's what's happening in our area. On Wednesday, September 9th, there'll be Community Bingo Missouri Valley at Azaria Health from 2 to 4 p.m. MCH will hold their next Lunch and Learn Thursday, September 10th from noon to 1 regarding Medicare open enrollment. Registration is required. 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On Thursday, September 10th, the Kama City Council will meet at 7 p.m. Friday, September 11th is Patriot Day and 25th anniversary of 9/11. The Missouri Valley Rally weekend begins Friday, September 11th with Scoop the Loop from 6 to 8 p.m. Events continue Saturday from 9 to 5 p.m. at the City Park. 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Fort Calhoun Volunteer Fire Department is having a car show at the high school on Sunday, September 13th from 11 a.m. to 2 p.m. Registration is from 9 to 11 a.m. Sunday Jazz in the Park is happening at Adams Street Park Plaza in Fort Calhoun on Sunday, September 13th from 3:30 to 6:30 p.m. You only have until September 15th to enjoy good old summertime exhibit at the Burt County Museum in Takema. They're open Tuesday, Thursday, and Saturday from 1 to 5 p.m. or by appointment. 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

Com, the newsletter aims to help make the community aware of activities in the area. 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
2: 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Mostly clear skies continue on through the rest of the day into the overnight tonight with a low around 59 and a light northwest wind. For your Thursday, sunny, high near 80. Calm wind becoming south around 5 miles per hour in the afternoon. Thursday night, clear, low around 63, light south-southeast wind becoming 5 to 10 miles per hour, could gust into the mid-teens. For your Friday, sunny, high near 85, south wind, 11 to 17 miles per hour, gusting into the mid-20s. 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That's the latest weather here on Blair Radio 94.7 FM. 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Find more information about them at mchhs.org. The City of Blair reported an issue with damage to construction at the Blair Airport work site and requests the public's help on the community County Road 35 connection to Highway 133. Unfortunately, over the weekend, individuals drove beyond the posted road closed signs and performed donuts on the newly paved aggregate. This caused significant damage to the new roadway and subgrade and will require repairs before road can be opened. More importantly, they also asked increasing drivers going around barricades and traveling through the active construction area. Serious safety concerns are coming up. Crews are still working throughout the project area. Entering a closed construction zone puts both driver and worker at risk of injury. Washington County Sheriff's Office has been contacted and will be increasing patrols in the area. Work that still needs to be completed includes final utility work, fencing, seeding and erosion control, repairs to recent damaged roadway. Everyone is anxious to use the new connections, and that is understood, and the City of Blair is excited to get it open soon. Please help get the safety out there as quickly as possible by respecting all road closed signs and barricades. Do not drive around barricades. Watch out for crews. Help protect the work that has already been completed. Every additional incident has potential to delay opening even further. So that report comes out from the City of Blair. City of Blair held its fiscal year 26-27 budget hearing last night and stated that started at 6:30, followed by the regular City Council meeting at 7. This was held at the City Council chambers. If you're not able to attend, you may watch the meeting on the City of Blair and Blair Radio YouTube channels. Items on the City Council meeting agenda included but not limited to presentation of fiscal year 26-27 budget, fiscal year 26-27 levy different than the 25-26 levy, and one-year proposed plan for fiscal year 26-27 street improvements. City of Blair Planning Commission meeting originally scheduled for September 1st was rescheduled due to not having enough members present to conduct the meeting. The rescheduled meeting will be held Monday, September 14th, 7 p.m. at the City Council Chambers at 218 South 16th Street in Blair. We appreciate everybody's understanding. Encourage residents interested in the Planning Commission business to attend. Washington County Sheriff's Office e-patrol report for August 31st through September 7th. There were 89 reports filed during that time at the end of August through Labor Day. Majority of the reports were business checks and school checks, several assists and emergency calls for ambulance throughout the county. Several arrests were made, including Caleb Blair, 82303 for DWI, and Washington County, Douglas County warrants. Stephanie Holderson for DUI, Matthew Friesen, 12990 for Douglas County warrant, Austin Casey for Washington County warrant, and possession of controlled substance. We will report on information regarding the Drive Sober or Get Pulled Over campaign once that information is released. More details may be found at washcountysheriff.org. The Burke County Sheriff's Office reported that last week on September 3rd, the Burke County Sheriff's Office received a report of an individual suffering from mental health crisis who was armed with a firearm, was possibly entering Burke County shortly after receiving the call. The individual arrived at the sheriff's office. The dispatcher was the only person inside. Due to the unknown circumstances and the reported firearm, Sheriff Nick requested that the school be placed on lockdown as a precaution. individuals eventually surrendered and was taken into custody without further incident. No firearm was located on the individual. There were no threat to the public, and the situation was resolved quickly. Would like to thank all the law enforcement agencies who responded and assisted in safely resolving the incident. Time to clean out the garage, basement, or shed. The household hazardous waste collection will be in Blair on Friday, September 18th, 2 to 5 p.m. at Blair Recycling Center, 440 South 3rd Avenue. Free of charge, except the household items, including paint, pesticides, herbicides, oil cleaning chemicals, yard chemicals, antifreeze, fluorescent bulbs, car batteries, and more. Household quantities only. This event is funded by a grant from the Nebraska Department of Water, Energy, and Environmental and sponsored by the Nebraska Los Hills RC&D Council, Papio Missouri River Natural Resource District, and the communities of Blair, North Bend, and Walt Hill. Take advantage of this free opportunity to safely dispose of those household hazardous materials. City of Fort Calhoun will be bringing back Jazz in the Park on Sunday, September 13th at Adams Street Park for the afternoon of music, food, and community fun. 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Food includes Moots and Chef Moore. And bring your own lawn chairs, family, and friends for a great time at the park. Today is September 9th, and let's go ahead and take a look at birthdays, things that happened this day in history and stuff like that. Novelist Leo Tolstoy was born 1828. Founder of Kentucky Fried Chicken, Colonel Sanders, was born in 1890. Creator of the game Candyland, Eleanor Abbott, was born in 1910. Singer-songwriter Otis Redding, he was sitting on the dock of the bay, 1941. Sportscaster and voice of Sunday Night Football, Mike Patrick, was born in 1944. Actor and singer Tom Wopat was born in 1951. Hugh Grant, the actor, was born in 1960. Actor-comedian Adam Sandler was born in 1966. And singer-songwriter Lauren Daigle was born in 1991. That's a look at news brought to you this hour by Blair's Memorial Community Hospital, serving Blair, Fort Calhoun, and Tecama. For Blair Radio News, I'm Kelly Johnson.

heart of mine. I keep my eyes wide open all the time. I keep the ends out for the tie that binds. Because you're mine, I walk the line.

0: 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Mostly clear skies continue on through the rest of the day into the overnight tonight with a low around 59 and a light northwest wind. For your Thursday, sunny, high near 80. Calm wind becoming south around 5 miles per hour in the afternoon. Thursday night, clear, low around 63. Light south-southeast wind becoming 5 to 10 miles per hour. Could gust into the mid-teens. For your Friday, sunny, high near 85. South wind, 11 to 17 miles per hour, gusting into the mid-20s. 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That's the latest weather here on Blair Radio 94.7 FM.
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1: 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Mostly clear skies continue on through the rest of the day into the overnight tonight with a low around 59 and a light northwest wind. For your Thursday, sunny, high near 80. Calm wind becoming south around 5 miles per hour in the afternoon. Thursday night, clear, low around 63, light south-southeast wind becoming 5 to 10 miles per hour. Could gust into the mid-teens. For your Friday, sunny, high near 85, south wind 11 to 17 miles per hour, gusting into the mid-20s. 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That's the latest weather here on Blair Radio 94.7 FM. 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Find more information about them at mchhs.org. The city of Blair reported an issue with damage to construction at the Blair Airport work site and requests the public's help on the community County Road 35 connection to Highway 133. Unfortunately, over the weekend, individuals drove beyond the posted road closed signs and performed donuts on the newly paved aggregate. This caused significant damage to the new roadway and subgrade and will require repairs before road can be opened. More importantly, they also asked increasing drivers going around barricades and traveling through the active construction area. Serious safety concerns are coming up. Crews are still working throughout the project area. Entering a closed construction zone puts both driver and worker at risk of injury. Washington County Sheriff's Office has been contacted and will be increasing patrols in the area. Work that still needs to be completed includes final utility work, fencing, seeding and erosion control, repairs to recent damaged roadway. Everyone is anxious to use the new connections, and that is understood, and the city of Blair is excited to get it open soon. Please help get the safety out there as quickly as possible by respecting all road closed signs and barricades. Do not drive around barricades. Watch out for crews. Help protect the work that has already been completed. Every additional incident has potential to delay opening even further. So that report comes out from the city of Blair. City of Blair held its fiscal year 26-27 budget hearing last night and stated that started at 6:30, followed by the regular city council meeting at 7. This was held at the city council chambers. If you're not able to attend, you may watch the meeting on the City of Blair and Blair Radio YouTube channels. Items on the city council meeting agenda included but not limited to presentation of fiscal year 26-27 budget, fiscal year 26-27 levy different than the 25-26 levy, and one-year proposed plan for fiscal year 26-27 street improvements. City of Blair Planning Commission meeting originally scheduled for September 1st was rescheduled due to not having enough members present to conduct the meeting. The rescheduled meeting will be held Monday, September 14th, 7 p.m. at the City Council Chambers at 218 South 16th Street in Blair. We appreciate everybody's understanding. Encourage residents interested in the Planning Commission business to attend. Washington County Sheriff's Office e-patrol report for August 31st through September 7th. There were 89 reports filed during that time at the end of August through Labor Day. Majority of the reports were business checks and school checks, several assist and emergency calls for ambulance throughout the county. Several arrests were made, including Caleb Blair, 82303 for DWI, and Washington County, Douglas County warrants. Stephanie Holderson for DUI, Matthew Friesen, 12990 for Douglas County warrant, Austin Casey for Washington County warrant, and possession of controlled substance. We will report on information regarding the Drive Sober or Get Pulled Over campaign once that information is released. More details may be found at washcountysheriff.org. The Burke County Sheriff's Office reported that last week on September 3rd, the Burke County Sheriff's Office received a report of an individual suffering from mental health crisis who was armed with a firearm, was possibly entering Burke County shortly after receiving the call. The individual arrived at the sheriff's office. The dispatcher was the only person inside. Due to the unknown circumstances and the reported firearm, Sheriff Nick requested that the school be placed on lockdown as a precaution. Individuals eventually surrendered and was taken into custody without further incident. No firearm was located on the individual. There were no threat to the public, and the situation was resolved quickly. would like to thank all the law enforcement agencies who responded and assisted in safely resolving the incident. Time to clean out the garage, basement, or shed. The household hazardous waste collection will be in Blair on Friday, September 18th, 2 to 5 p.m. at Blair Recycling Center, 440 South 3rd Avenue. Free of charge, except the household items, including paint, pesticides, herbicides, oil cleaning chemicals, yard chemicals, antifreeze, fluorescent bulbs, car batteries, and more. Household quantities only. This event is funded by a grant from the Nebraska Department of Water, Energy, and Environmental and sponsored by the Nebraska Los Hills RC&D Council, Papio Missouri River Natural Resource District, and the communities of Blair, North Bend, and Walt Hill. Take advantage of this free opportunity to safely dispose of those household hazardous materials. City of Fort Calhoun will be bringing back Jazz in the Park on Sunday, September 13th at Adams Street Park for the afternoon of music, food, and community fun. 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Food includes Moots and Chef Moore. And bring your own lawn chairs, family, and friends for a great time at the park. September 9th, and let's go ahead and take a look at some other things that happened this day in history. 1776, Congress renames the nation United States of America. In 1830, first U.S. aeronaut Charles Durant flies a balloon 25 miles in 3 hours. In 1908, Orville Wright made the first one-hour flight. In 1926, National Broadcast Company, NBC, founded by Radio Corporation of America. 1939, audiences are shown a surprise preview of Gone with the Wind. In 1945, Jimmy Fox hits his 534th and final home run. Elvis Presley in 1956 made first appearance on The Ed Sullivan Show. In 1987, Major League Baseball pitcher Nolan Ryan strikes out his 4,500th batter. In 2007, NFL nabs New England Patriots in the Spygate scandal. Some things to celebrate today. It is National When Pigs Fly Day. I love that. National Wiener Schnitzel Day. Teddy Bear Day. Emergency Services Day. International Box Wine Day, and International Sudoku Day. So if you're looking for something to do, there you go. 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For Blair Radio News, I'm Kelly Johnson.

0: 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Mostly clear skies continue on through the rest of the day into the overnight tonight with a low around 59 and a light northwest wind. For your Thursday, sunny, high near 80. Calm wind becoming south around 5 miles per hour in the afternoon. Thursday night, clear, low around 63. Light south-southeast wind becoming 5 to 10 miles per hour. Could gust into the mid-teens. For your Friday, sunny, high near 85. South wind, 11 to 17 miles per hour, gusting into the mid-20s. 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That's the latest weather here on Blair Radio 94.7 FM.
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2: Breaker 19, this here's a rubber duck. You got a copy on me, Big Ben, come on. Yeah, 10-4, Big Ben, for sure, for sure. By golly, it's clean clear to Flagtown, come on. Yeah, it's a big 10-4 there, Big Ben. Yeah, we definitely got the front door, good buddy. Mercy sakes alive, looks like we got us a convoy.
3: It was the dark of the moon on the 6th of June in a Kenworth pulling logs. Cab over Pete with a reefer on and a Jimmy hauling hogs. We is heading for Bear on I-10 about a mile out of Shaky Town. I says, Pigpen, this here's a rubber duck and I'm about to put the hammer down.

0: this here's a duck, and you want to back off them hogs? 10-4, about 5 miles or so. 10, roger, them hogs is getting intense up here.
1: By the time we got into Tulsa Town, we had 85 trucks in all. But they's a roadblock up on the clover leaf, and them bears is wall to wall. Yeah, them smokies as thick as bugs on a bumper. They even had a bear in the air. I says, calling all trucks, this here is the duck. We about to go

0: enough, Big Ben? Negatory, Big Ben. You're still too close. Yeah, them hulk is starting to close up my sinuses. Mercy sakes, you better back off another 10.
1: Well, we rolled up Interstate 44 like a rocket sled on rails. We tore up all of our swindle sheets and left them setting on the scales. By the time we hit that shy town, them bears was getting smart. They'd brought up some reinforcements from the Illinois National Guard. There's armored cars and tanks and jeeps and rigs of every size. Yeah, them chicken coops was full of bears, and choppers filled the skies. Well, we shot the line, we went for broke, with 1,000 screaming trucks and 11 long-haired friends of Jesus in a chartreuse microbus.
0: Hey, rubber duck to a sodbuster. Come on there, yeah. 10-4, sodbuster. Listen, you want to put that microbus in behind that suicide jockey? Yeah, he's hauling dynamite, and he needs all the help he can get.
1: Well, we laid a strip for the Jersey Shore and prepared to cross the line. I could see the bridge was lined with bears, but it didn't have a doggone dime. I says, Pigpen, this here's a rubber duck. We just ain't going to pay no toll. So we crashed the gate doing 98. I says, let them truckers

Washer 20. Omaha. Well, they ought to know what to do with them hogs out there for sure. Well, mercy sakes, good buddy. We're going to back on out here, so keep the buttons off your glass and the mirrors off.

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1: 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Mostly clear skies continue on through the rest of the day into the overnight tonight with a low around 59 and a light northwest wind. For your Thursday, sunny, high near 80. Calm wind becoming south around 5 miles per hour in the afternoon. Thursday night, clear, low around 63. Light south-southeast wind becoming 5 to 10 miles per hour. Could gust into the mid-teens. For your Friday, sunny, high near 85. South wind, 11 to 17 miles per hour. Gusting into the mid-20s. 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That's the latest weather here on Blair Radio 94.7 FM. 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Find more information about them at mchhs.org. The city of Blair reported an issue with damage to construction at the Blair Airport work site and requests the public's help on the community County Road 35 connection to Highway 133. Unfortunately, over the weekend, individuals drove beyond the posted road closed signs and performed donuts on the newly paved aggregate. This caused significant damage to the new roadway and subgrade and will require repairs before road can be opened. More importantly, they also asked increasing drivers going around barricades and traveling through the active construction area. Serious safety concerns are coming up. Crews are still working throughout the project area. Entering a closed construction zone puts both driver and worker at risk of injury. Washington County Sheriff's Office has been contacted and will be increasing patrols in the area. Work that still needs to be completed includes final utility work, fencing, seeding and erosion control, repairs to recent damaged roadway. Everyone is anxious to use the new connections, and that is understood, and the city of Blair is excited to get it open soon. Please help get the safety out there as quickly as possible by respecting all road closed signs and barricades. Do not drive around barricades. Watch out for crews. Help protect the work that has already been completed. Every additional incident has potential to delay opening even further. So that report comes out from the city of Blair. City of Blair held its fiscal year 26-27 budget hearing last night and stated that started at 6:30, followed by the regular city council meeting at 7. This was held at the city council chambers. If you're not able to attend, you may watch the meeting on the city of Blair and Blair Radio YouTube channels. Items on the city council meeting agenda included but not limited to presentation of fiscal year 26-27 budget, fiscal year 26-27 levy different than the 25-26 levy, and one-year proposed plan for fiscal year 26-27 street improvements. City of Blair Planning Commission meeting originally scheduled for September 1st was rescheduled due to not having enough members present to conduct the meeting. The rescheduled meeting will be held Monday, September 14th, 7 p.m. at the City Council Chambers at 218 South 16th Street in Blair. We appreciate everybody's understanding. Encourage residents interested in the Planning Commission business to attend. Washington County Sheriff's Office e-patrol report for August 31st through September 7th. There were 89 reports filed during that time at the end of August through Labor Day. Majority of the reports were business checks and school checks, several assist and emergency calls for ambulance throughout the county. Several arrests were made, including Caleb Blair, 82303 for DWI, and Washington County, Douglas County warrants. Stephanie Holderson for DUI, Matthew Friesen, 12990 for Douglas County warrant, Austin Casey for Washington County warrant, and possession of controlled substance. We will report on information regarding the Drive Sober or Get Pulled Over campaign once that information is released. More details may be found at washcountysheriff.org. The Burke County Sheriff's Office reported that last week on September 3rd, the Burke County Sheriff's Office received a report of an individual suffering from mental health crisis who was armed with a firearm was possibly entering Burke County shortly after receiving the call. The individual arrived at the sheriff's office. The dispatcher was the only person inside. Due to the unknown circumstances and the reported firearm, Sheriff Nick requested that the school be placed on lockdown as a precaution. Individuals eventually surrendered and was taken into custody without further incident. No firearm was located on the individual. There were no threat to the public, and the situation was resolved quickly. would like to thank all the law enforcement agencies who responded and assisted in safely resolving the incident. Time to clean out the garage, basement, or shed. The household hazardous waste collection will be in Blair on Friday, September 18th, 2 to 5 p.m. at Blair Recycling Center, 440 South 3rd Avenue. Free of charge, except the household items, including paint, pesticides, herbicides, oil cleaning chemicals, yard chemicals, antifreeze, fluorescent bulbs, car batteries, and more. Household quantities only. This event is funded by a grant from the Nebraska Department of Water, Energy, and Environmental and sponsored by the Nebraska Los Hills RC&D Council, Papio, Missouri River Natural Resource District, and the communities of Blair, North Bend, and Walt Hill. Take advantage of this free opportunity to safely dispose of those household hazardous materials. City of Fort Calhoun will be bringing back Jazz in the Park on Sunday, September 13th at Adams Street Park for the afternoon of music, food, and community fun. 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Food includes Moots and Chef Moore. And bring your own lawn chairs, family, and friends for a great time at the park. That's a look at news brought to us by Blair's Memorial Community Hospital, serving Blair, Fort Calhoun, and Tecama. For Blair Radio News, I'm Kelly Johnson.

0: 101.7 Blair Radio. Our nonprofit news is brought to us by RVR Bank. Want to say thank you again to RVR Bank for being great sponsors, partners, making sure the word gets out about what's happening in our local area. Today, we continue to invite friends in from Washington County Museum, and Angela Carroll is joining us, one of the board members. Thank you for coming in and talking to us today.
1: Good morning.
0: So you wanted to come in, and we want to make sure people know there's so many things going on at the museum that it's people just don't realize what is happening, because some things have gotten really good coverage lately, like the Hunt radio displays, which is amazing. But there are some things that have been around for a little bit that people just don't know about yet, or they just kind of forgot about it. But fairly recent event has been turning a schoolhouse into a part of the museum, right?
1: Yes, and just let me preface that a little bit. The Washington County Museum is, in the recent years, has been more not dynamic but static. And, you know, some of the exhibits have just remained the same, and either people have seen it before or just forget that it's there, and it doesn't really stand out to them as an activity for children or family or travelers so much. So we have decided to revamp and change everything in the museum. And that means updating and someday maybe renovation of an area. But what got this started is the Hunt Radio exhibit, which is a phenomenal exhibit. And that family donated the expansion and that whole exhibit. So we had talked about, we have new board members. We have going to have a new website. We have a new Gmail. We have new hours. We're going to have new exhibits. We're going to have new artifacts. And so this came about in a conversation where we created committees like marketing, and how are we going to get memberships, and how do we get people to come into the museum. So that sets the foundation for what I'm talking about. Is we have a phenomenal schoolhouse, one-room schoolhouse on the grounds there at the museum that people don't know about. And that came in 23. A family by the name of Trulson donated that off their land and brought in. Donna Henton is the president of our board, and she was very instrumental and led that project. Very proud of it and did a phenomenal job. In that schoolhouse, it is absolutely restored to its original state in excellent condition. You'll be very impressed if you come in and take a look at it. So this came about then because of what I just mentioned, and we said, why don't we promote the schoolhouse so that everybody knows about it, that it's there, and invite people in. We are doing all of these things to encourage and invite people in. We want you to know what's really going on at that museum there in Fort Calhoun, Nebraska. So the schoolhouse event, I thought during the beginning of school year, we're going to call it School Days. So please come to our school days on September 20th, where the kids and their parents and the families can come and enjoy a few traditional fun outdoor games and indoor activities, so that they can look at the schoolhouse but enjoy the schoolhouse and get a feel of what that's like.
0: Well, that's one of those things, just really quick, because the schools have evolved quite a bit.
1: Absolutely.
0: You know, it's nothing like what it used to look like. And so getting the stories from the generations, like, you know, how they learned and the process where there was actually multiple grades all in one room.
1: Absolutely.
0: And how they could learn from each other. And really, I would love to be able to see something like that, the mentorship, come back into a school situation.
1: Well, they one of the volunteers that's going to help that day is from Fort Atkinson, and she opens the school over there. And she will come in her traditional dress from that time, and she will explain to the children and families that the teacher handled the school. You know, took care of the maintenance and started the fire for the heat, took care of the water and took care of the children and managed the whole school. And people don't realize that. And so she's going to talk a little bit about that if they come and visit. But we also will talk about, for example, we're going to do slate board and chalkboard writing with a real chalk. to the modern age is using iPad or some computer.
0: Right.
1: Well, the children will be able to write on this slate board and actually go up to the chalkboard and write. And we feel that they'll enjoy doing that and see what that's like and what that was about before. We have the original piano there that's been restored and tuned that they might want to play on. We have all the original older maps and all the original potbelly stove and nice wooden floors and the situation where they can feel that this is what it was like to come to school. And the kids rode their horses to school.
0: Yeah.
1: What do they ride now? Their parents' cars or a bus, or they walk or ride their bike. And so back then it was just riding horses. And you'll see out there we have the little metal, frame where they tied the horses up to it. And so I think that everyone will find it to be interesting, but it's restored in such a great condition that they're going to be able to actually interact with it and enjoy it. They have the original desks that the kids sat in, and they're just going to enjoy getting in and out of the desks and reading the maps and seeing what's there.
0: Well, and that's, look at the world differently. You talk about maps back then. Maps look way different than now.
1: Yes.
0: In fact, people don't use maps as much anymore. So being able to pull that
1: there's
0: down.
1: There's MapQuest. Well, now they can learn to navigate off of a regular map.
0: Right.
1: And use that skill level there.
0: Exactly.
1: And so that's what's available at that schoolhouse. And I feel that it's an historical value, but it's an educational value. But it's an actually excellent family event to interact and get off your electronics and actually come and talk, have a little picnic, enjoy the grounds a little bit, and see what it was like to go to school there.
0: You mentioned that things will be happening inside, some crafts and stuff like that within the
1: building. Inside we set up four stations. One is that school teacher will be doing a lot of activities that she's going to bring on her own that she's used to doing in the schoolhouse. But there'll be the slate boards where we have the chalk where you can draw pictures or draw letters on there, whatever you want to do, or go up to the chalkboard. And then we'll have a station where we have Jane. She was here talking to you before.
0: Mm-hmm.
1: She's created a lot of different color patterns out of paper, and we're going to make quilt patterns on paper. It's an art project. And then we have an area for gemstones where we're going to talk about the different stones and how they come out of the ground, and they're going to play a little bingo game to identify the gemstones, and they'll even get to take one of those gemstones home with them. And then we will have those stations for sure, and then we're going to go outside and have three-legged race if they would like, do the old-fashioned hopscotch, and we're going to do beanbag toss, cornhole, and other games that they might want to play. We do have a little ladder frog game, and ladder golf frog game. And so we're just going to have fun out there. So if they're a little crowded inside with the little rotations that we're going to do, they can be playing outside and then come in. Now, last but not least, they get to take home some candy. And so they'll take home a nice gemstone, and they'll also be able to take home some candy. So that's always a little incentive, you know.
0: Yeah, it is, yeah. And then, obviously, the rest of the museum will be open as well. So
1: absolutely.
0: People can explore that.
1: Absolutely. And we want people to enjoy the museum. It is absolutely no charge. It's free. Bring your family in. Come look at that radio exhibit. Look at all the other pioneer exhibits we have. You know, this is the area of a great historical significance for Lewis and Clark.
0: Mm-hmm.
1: And so we have good artifacts and information on that situation. We are partnering with Fort Atkinson in regards to that as we develop our more exhibits and more activities. So come into the museum free. Come look at those exhibits. Enjoy it. Spend as long as you want. We are open that day from 12 to 5. This event is from 2 to 4, so you'll have plenty of time to see it before you go out and enjoy the schoolhouse or afterward as well. So we want to encourage, that's another reason that we're doing this project, is so that you will not only come look at the schoolhouse, but you're going to go into the museum.
0: Yeah.
1: And that is what we're really encouraging. We would like people, if they're willing, to give us their email and name, so that later on when we develop our membership program, which will be a great family program, very reasonable price, where you'll get perks like seeing a new display or rotating exhibit free and early before the public gets to see it, And then we're going to have membership dinners and activities. And so it'll be, we want to kind of get that developed. We just haven't yet, but that's coming. And so when the people come on that day, school days, we're going to talk about it, encourage them, and get them into the museum so they can see what else we have to offer. But we thought, you know, being the school year starting and a wonderful schoolhouse that folks have not seen yet, mm-hmm. that we thought this is a great idea. And we have some homeschool organizations, too, that are interested in using the school for actual education school. Yeah. and school days
0: yeah.
1: for themselves.
0: Yeah.
1: And that's been a big interest, and we're getting that started as well.
0: Yeah, that actually fits really well.
1: It does fit very well. They're very excited about that idea.
0: And so if somebody wants to be a part of the museum, about a part of the Washington County Historical Society and stuff like that, what's the best way to be able to do that, to be able to help preserve this for our future?
1: Well, there are several things that an individual could get involved in. One, we are looking for volunteers to help maintain the facility or to help be a docent, where you come and just talk about the school. When people come to visit, say, hey, well, I want to take you over to the schoolhouse right next to the building, mm-hmm. and come in and be trained about the school, the history. And so when people come to visit, you can say, come on over to the schoolhouse. I got something to show you. And they would be that person to tell them all about it, as well as maybe somebody has some information about this school from back then that they'd like to share, or they have family members that attended there. Mm-hmm. They might have some photos that way. They may just know some stories about that and talk to us about that, and so we can include that in the exhibit as well. So being a part of the museum can take a lot of different journeys for you. You may come just on a regular basis and bring friends and family and show them the new things and show them what's there. That's a really big deal, is to talk about the museum.
0: Yeah.
1: And it's the oldest museum in Nebraska, and we really want to promote it, not only for Washington County, for Nebraska. We're going to apply for like the passport thing for next year for Nebraska and mm-hmm. do some more updated things like that. So talking about it, coming and bringing your family to it and enjoying it a little bit, having a picnic on the grounds, going into the museum, playing the piano. We do have a bell there out front, and it's a historical bell that did not belong to this schoolhouse, but you can't ring it. But there is a little handheld bell. So when you come on school days, you get to ring the bell, and you can ring your family in if you want.
0: Okay.
1: You can wear costumes if you want for that era and put those on and pretend that you're at the school, and that somebody can be the teacher, and you can, you know, do some school work in there, because we have a few little costumes, or you can bring your own. You can do – now, if you want to use the facility, let's say you want to use it for an event like a family gathering or a shower or some other thing like
0: graduation.
1: That. Yeah, graduation, little gathering.
0: Yeah.
1: You can. We do have some tables in there that can be set up. We do have a little book to fill out, so you understand a few little rules that we might have to keep in it nice and clean.
0: Mm-hmm.
1: But you're welcome to come and fill out that paper and reserve a date for a couple of hours. We have a very minimal fee for that because we're a nonprofit.
0: Mm-hmm.
1: And maybe you'd like to make a donation. You know, that is one thing that we are encouraging people, that if you feel this has made an impact in your life or your family or your neighborhood or your town or your county, you know, a donation goes a long way at this museum, because we're trying to develop new exhibits. We are trying to do rotating exhibits. We're trying to get all the artifacts out and cataloged. We're working on these big projects, and we're going to have some more activities coming for the families. Christmas always. We may have something coming up, you know, for fall and trick-or-treating for the children. Well, there's just different things that we've got in the works. We're going to have a speaker series next year where we bring in different speakers on different subjects. So you can get involved in a lot of ways in that museum, and I would encourage you to do that, because the bottom line is, not only will you learn some things, I think you're going to really enjoy it, because you're going to really learn some really cool things about the county and the state and the history of that. But I think you're just going to enjoy it. You're going to enjoy hanging out in there. And so I invite everybody to come down. Just come down and check it out. Right now, until we get a few more people to help us, that's why we're looking for volunteers, and a little bit more traffic, we're getting more people to come in to enjoy the museum. We're open on Thursdays, Fridays, Saturdays, and Sundays. So Thursdays and Fridays is 10 to 5, Saturday and Sunday, 12 to 5. And let's say you have a big group, you know, like we can only come in on a Tuesday. You let us know in advance and we will have somebody arrange that tour for you on that day. And we will have somebody down there and we will get someone to do the tour for you. Let's just say you're coming through the area and the only time your bus is coming through and the only day we can do it is on a Tuesday morning or something. Let us know in advance so we can arrange something so you can come in and enjoy that museum as much as you can. Even if you don't live in this area, you may be touring in the area or on a special trip or something, and we're glad to accommodate you if we can do that for you. So that's another thing that you can do to get involved, is just to come and really communicate about it and see if you can get involved a little bit in any way that you want to. So,
0: all right. And so, again, back to the event coming up. It is on Saturday the 20th.
1: Sunday
0: the 20th.
1: September 20th.
0: Yes.
1: It's 2 to 4 at this little schoolhouse, which you won't miss it. It's on 14th and Monroe. We're at the intersection of 14th and Monroe in Fort Calhoun, right off Main Street. Now, Main Street is Highway 75. So you don't need to look for a business district or anything. That is our business district right on the highway. So as you come into town, you will see that intersection. You'll see a big sign, Washington County Museum, and you can go into the museum or just walk a few feet and you'll see the schoolhouse right there. So we want to encourage everybody to come. We appreciate you giving us some time to talk about it,
0: yeah,
1: Kelly.
0: Definitely.
1: Because we're really trying to get the word out a little bit.
0: Let's have everybody come on out and be able to take a Sunday afternoon. It's going to be a beautiful one. It's going to be perfect. And
1: if it rains, we go into the museum.
0: Go into the schoolhouse and be able to enjoy that. And again, support what we have right here. So thank you guys for doing what you're doing as a board.
1: We're working hard at it. We really are. We really are committed to it, enjoy it, and have a heart into it. So we'd like to share that with everybody.
0: All right. So again, Sunday the 20th, 2 to 4 p.m., but you can show up at noon if you want to be able to go into the museum.
1: Oh, absolutely. And come give us a talk. We'd love it.
0: All right. Well, thank you very much
1: for coming. Thank you.

0: 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Mostly clear skies continue on through the rest of the day into the overnight tonight with a low around 59 and a light northwest wind. For your Thursday, sunny, high near 80. Calm wind becoming south around 5 miles per hour in the afternoon. Thursday night, clear, low around 63. Light south-southeast wind becoming 5 to 10 miles per hour. Could gust into the mid-teens. For your Friday, sunny, high near 85. South wind, 11 to 17 miles per hour. Gusting into the mid-20s. 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That's the latest weather here on Blair Radio 94.7 FM.
1: Today's good news comes to the ESV, Deuteronomy 31:6. 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

lot of things happening around the area. We'll give you some updates regarding different things, including Eastgate Sports, another Smash Brothers tournament coming up this weekend that was really popular last month. We're going to do stuff like that every month out at the studios. 310 Eastgate Drive. 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Get the kids involved. And let's see, what else? Oh, yeah, it is time as the school has started. It's been going for a little bit. Let's start nominating those teachers. Teacher Feature is coming up. 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
1: 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Mostly clear skies continue on through the rest of the day into the overnight tonight with a low around 59 and a light northwest wind. For your Thursday, sunny, high near 80. Calm wind becoming south around 5 miles per hour in the afternoon. Thursday night, clear, low around 63. Light south-southeast wind becoming 5 to 10 miles per hour. Could gust into the mid-teens. For your Friday, sunny, high near 85. South wind, 11 to 17 miles per hour. Gusting into the mid-20s. 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That's the latest weather here on Blair Radio 94.7 FM. 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Find more information about them at mchhs.org. The city of Blair reported an issue with damage to construction at the Blair Airport work site and requests the public's help on the community County Road 35 connection to Highway 133. Unfortunately, over the weekend, individuals drove beyond the posted road closed signs and performed donuts on the newly paved aggregate. This caused significant damage to the new roadway and subgrade and will require repairs before road can be opened. More importantly, they also asked increasing drivers going around barricades and traveling through the active construction area. Serious safety concerns are coming up. Crews are still working throughout the project area. Entering a closed construction zone puts both driver and worker at risk of injury. Washington County Sheriff's Office has been contacted and will be increasing patrols in the area. Work that still needs to be completed includes final utility work, fencing, seeding and erosion control, repairs to recent damaged roadway. Everyone is anxious to use the new connections, and that is understood, and the city of Blair is excited to get it open soon. Please help get the safety out there as quickly as possible by respecting all road closed signs and barricades. Do not drive around barricades. Watch out for crews. Help protect the work that has already been completed. Every additional incident has potential to delay opening even further. So that report comes out from the city of Blair. City of Blair held its fiscal year 26-27 budget hearing last night and stated that started at 6:30, followed by the regular city council meeting at 7. This was held at the city council chambers. If you're not able to attend, you may watch the meeting on the city of Blair and Blair Radio YouTube channels. Items on the city council meeting agenda included but not limited to presentation of fiscal year 26-27 budget, fiscal year 26-27 levy different than the 25-26 levy, and one-year proposed plan for fiscal year 26-27 street improvements. City of Blair Planning Commission meeting originally scheduled for September 1st was rescheduled due to not having enough members present to conduct the meeting. The rescheduled meeting will be held Monday, September 14th, 7 p.m. at the City Council Chambers at 218 South 16th Street in Blair. We appreciate everybody's understanding. Encourage residents interested in the Planning Commission business to attend. Washington County Sheriff's Office e-patrol report for August 31st through September 7th. There were 89 reports filed during that time at the end of August through Labor Day. Majority of the reports were business checks and school checks, several assist and emergency calls for ambulance throughout the county. Several arrests were made, including Caleb Blair, 82303 for DWI, and Washington County, Douglas County warrants. Stephanie Holderson for DUI, Matthew Friesen, 12990 for Douglas County warrant, Austin Casey for Washington County warrant, and possession of controlled substance. We will report on information regarding the Drive Sober or Get Pulled Over campaign once that information is released. More details may be found at washcountysheriff.org. The Burke County Sheriff's Office reported that last week on September 3rd, the Burke County Sheriff's Office received a report of an individual suffering from mental health crisis who was armed with a firearm was possibly entering Burke County shortly after receiving the call. The individual arrived at the sheriff's office. The dispatcher was the only person inside. Due to the unknown circumstances and the reported firearm, Sheriff Nick requested that the school be placed on lockdown as a precaution. Individuals eventually surrendered and was taken into custody without further incident. No firearm was located on the individual. There were no threat to the public, and the situation was resolved quickly. would like to thank all the law enforcement agencies who responded and assisted in safely resolving the incident. Time to clean out the garage, basement, or shed. The household hazardous waste collection will be in Blair on Friday, September 18th, 2 to 5 p.m. at Blair Recycling Center, 440 South 3rd Avenue. Free of charge, except the household items, including paint, pesticides, herbicides, oil cleaning chemicals, yard chemicals, antifreeze, fluorescent bulbs, car batteries, and more. Household quantities only. This event is funded by a grant from the Nebraska Department of Water, Energy, and Environmental and sponsored by the Nebraska Los Hills RC&D Council, Papio Missouri River Natural Resource District, and the communities of Blair, North Bend, and Walt Hill. Take advantage of this free opportunity to safely dispose of those household hazardous materials. City of Fort Calhoun will be bringing back Jazz in the Park on Sunday, September 13th at Adams Street Park for the afternoon of music, food, and community fun. 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Food includes Moots and Chef Moore. And bring your own lawn chairs, family, and friends for a great time at the park. Today is September 9th, and let's go ahead and take a look at birthdays, things that happened this day in history and stuff like that. Novelist Leo Tolstoy was born 1828. Founder of Kentucky Fried Chicken, Colonel Sanders, was born in 1890. Creator of the game Candyland, Eleanor Abbott, was born in 1910. Singer-songwriter Otis Redding, he was sitting on the dock of the bay, 1941. Sportscaster and voice of Sunday Night Football, Mike Patrick, was born in 1944. Actor and singer Tom Wopat was born in 1951. Hugh Grant, the actor, was born in 1960. Actor-comedian Adam Sandler was born in 1966. And singer-songwriter Lauren Daigle was born in 1991. That's a look at news brought to you this hour by Blair's Memorial Community Hospital, serving Blair, Fort Calhoun, and Tecumseh. For Blair Radio News, I'm Kelly Johnson.

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Mostly clear skies continue on through the rest of the day into the overnight tonight with a low around 59 and a light northwest wind. For your Thursday, sunny, high near 80. Calm wind becoming south around 5 miles per hour in the afternoon. Thursday night, clear, low around 63. Light south-southeast wind becoming 5 to 10 miles per hour. Could gust into the mid-teens. For your Friday, sunny, high near 85. South wind, 11 to 17 miles per hour, gusting into the mid-20s. 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That's the latest weather here on Blair Radio 94.7 FM.

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2: 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Mostly clear skies continue on through the rest of the day into the overnight tonight with a low around 59 and a light northwest wind. For your Thursday, sunny, high near 80. Calm wind becoming south around 5 miles per hour in the afternoon. Thursday night, clear, low around 63, light south-southeast wind becoming 5 to 10 miles per hour. Could gust into the mid-teens. For your Friday, sunny, high near 85, south wind, 11 to 17 miles per hour, gusting into the mid-20s. 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That's the latest weather here on Blair Radio 94.7 FM. 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Find more information about them at mchhs.org. The city of Blair reported an issue with damage to construction at the Blair Airport work site and requests the public's help on the community County Road 35 connection to Highway 133. Unfortunately, over the weekend, individuals drove beyond the posted road closed signs and performed donuts on the newly paved aggregate. This caused significant damage to the new roadway and subgrade and will require repairs before road can be opened. More importantly, they also asked increasing drivers going around barricades and traveling through the active construction area. Serious safety concerns are coming up. Crews are still working throughout the project area. Entering a closed construction zone puts both driver and worker at risk of injury. Washington County Sheriff's Office has been contacted and will be increasing patrols in the area. Work that still needs to be completed includes final utility work, fencing, seeding and erosion control, repairs to recent damaged roadway. Everyone is anxious to use the new connections, and that is understood, and the city of Blair is excited to get it open soon. Please help get the safety out there as quickly as possible by respecting all road closed signs and barricades. Do not drive around barricades. Watch out for crews. Help protect the work that has already been completed. Every additional incident has potential to delay opening even further. So that report comes out from the city of Blair. City of Blair held its fiscal year 26-27 budget hearing last night and stated that started at 6:30, followed by the regular city council meeting at 7. This was held at the city council chambers. If you're not able to attend, you may watch the meeting on the City of Blair and Blair Radio YouTube channels. Items on the city council meeting agenda included but not limited to presentation of fiscal year 26-27 budget, fiscal year 26-27 levy different than the 25-26 levy, and one-year proposed plan for fiscal year 26-27 street improvements. City of Blair Planning Commission meeting originally scheduled for September 1st was rescheduled due to not having enough members present to conduct the meeting. The rescheduled meeting will be held Monday, September 14th, 7 p.m. at the City Council Chambers at 218 South 16th Street in Blair. We appreciate everybody's understanding. Encourage residents interested in the Planning Commission business to attend. Washington County Sheriff's Office e-patrol report for August 31st through September 7th. There were 89 reports filed during that time at the end of August through Labor Day. Majority of the reports were business checks and school checks, several assists and emergency calls for ambulance throughout the county. Several arrests were made, including Caleb Blair, 82303 for DWI, and Washington County, Douglas County warrants. Stephanie Holderson for DUI, Matthew Friesen, 12990 for Douglas County warrant, Austin Casey for Washington County warrant, and possession of controlled substance. We will report on information regarding the Drive Sober or Get Pulled Over campaign once that information is released. More details may be found at washcountysheriff.org. The Burke County Sheriff's Office reported that last week on September 3rd, the Burke County Sheriff's Office received a report of an individual suffering from mental health crisis who was armed with a firearm, was possibly entering Burke County shortly after receiving the call. The individual arrived at the sheriff's office. The dispatcher was the only person inside. Due to the unknown circumstances and the reported firearm, Sheriff Nick requested that the school be placed on lockdown as a precaution. individuals eventually surrendered and was taken into custody without further incident. No firearm was located on the individual. There were no threat to the public, and the situation was resolved quickly. Would like to thank all the law enforcement agencies who responded and assisted in safely resolving the incident. Time to clean out the garage, basement, or shed. The Household Hazardous Waste Collection will be in Blair on Friday, September 18th, 2 to 5 p.m. at Blair Recycling Center, 440 South 3rd Avenue. Free of charge, except the household items, including paint, pesticides, herbicides, oil cleaning chemicals, yard chemicals, antifreeze, fluorescent bulbs, car batteries, and more. Household quantities only. This event is funded by a grant from the Nebraska Department of Water, Energy, and Environmental and sponsored by the Nebraska Los Hills RC&D Council, Papio Missouri River Natural Resource District, and the communities of Blair, North Bend, and Walt Hill. Take advantage of this free opportunity to safely dispose of those household hazardous materials. City of Fort Calhoun will be bringing back Jazz in the Park on Sunday, September 13th at Adams Street Park for the afternoon of music, food, and community fun. 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Food includes Moots and Chef Moore. And bring your own lawn chairs, family, and friends for a great time at the park. September 9th, and let's go ahead and take a look at some other things that happened this day in history. 1776, Congress renames the nation United States of America. In 1830, first U.S. aeronaut Charles Durant flies a balloon 25 miles in 3 hours. In 1908, Orville Wright made the first one-hour flight. In 1926, National Broadcast Company, NBC, founded by Radio Corporation of America. 1939, audiences are shown a surprise preview of Gone with the Wind. In 1945, Jimmy Fox hits his 534th and final home run. Elvis Presley in 1956 made first appearance on the Ed Sullivan Show. In 1987, Major League Baseball pitcher Nolan Ryan strikes out his 4,500th batter. In 2007, NFL nabs New England Patriots in the Spygate scandal. Some things to celebrate today. It is National When Pigs Fly Day. I love that. National Wiener Schnitzel Day. Teddy Bear Day. Emergency Services Day. International Box Wine Day. And International Sudoku Day. So if you're looking for something to do, there you go. 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For Blair Radio News,

case closed, the end. No chance for me to ever leave this prison of my sin. Now I know it might sound crazy, but one day a key unlocked that cell. I heard

Here's what's happening in our area. On Wednesday, September 9th, there'll be Community Bingo Missouri Valley at Azaria Health from 2 to 4 p.m. MCH will hold their next Lunch and Learn Thursday, September 10th from noon to 1 regarding Medicare open enrollment. Registration is required. 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On Thursday, September 10th, the Kama City Council will meet at 7 p.m. Friday, September 11th is Patriot Day and 25th anniversary of 9/11. The Missouri Valley Rally weekend begins Friday, September 11th with Scoop the Loop from 6 to 8 p.m. Events continue Saturday from 9 to 5 p.m. at the City Park. 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Fort Calhoun Volunteer Fire Department is having a car show at the high school on Sunday, September 13th from 11 a.m. to 2 p.m. Registration is from 9 to 11 a.m. Sunday Jazz in the Park is happening at Adams Street Park Plaza in Fort Calhoun on Sunday, September 13th from 3:30 to 6:30 p.m. You only have until September 15th to enjoy Good Old Summertime exhibit at the Burt County Museum in Takema. They're open Tuesday, Thursday, and Saturday from 1 to 5 p.m. or by appointment. 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

0: 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Mostly clear skies continue on through the rest of the day into the overnight tonight with a low around 59 and a light northwest wind. For your Thursday, sunny, high near 80. Calm wind becoming south around 5 miles per hour in the afternoon. Thursday night, clear, low around 63. Light south-southeast wind becoming 5 to 10 miles per hour. Could gust into the mid-teens. For your Friday, sunny, high near 85. South wind, 11 to 17 miles per hour, gusting into the mid-20s. 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That's the latest weather here on Blair Radio 94.7 FM.
1: Today's good news comes the ESV, Deuteronomy 31:6. Be strong and courageous. Do not fear or be in dread of them, for it is the Lord your God who goes with you. 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

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On Wednesday, September 9th, there'll be Community Bingo Missouri Valley at Azaria Health from 2 to 4 p.m. MCH will hold their next Lunch and Learn Thursday, September 10th from noon to 1. Regarding Medicare open enrollment, registration is required. Go to mchhs.org for registration. On Thursday, September 10th, the Kama City Council will meet at 7 p.m. Friday, September 11th is Patriot Day and 25th anniversary of 9/11. The Missouri Valley Rally weekend begins Friday, September 11th with Scoop the Loop from 6 to 8 p.m. Events continue Saturday from 9 to 5 p.m. at the City Park. 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Fort Calhoun Volunteer Fire Department is having a car show at the high school on Sunday, September 13th from 11 a.m. to 2 p.m. Registration is from 9 to 11 a.m. Sunday Jazz in the Park is happening at Adams Street Park Plaza in Fort Calhoun on Sunday, September 13th from 3:30 to 6:30 p.m. You only have until September 15th to enjoy good old summertime exhibit at the Burt County Museum in Takema. They're open Tuesday, Thursday, and Saturday from 1 to 5 p.m. or by appointment. 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
1: 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Mostly clear skies continue on through the rest of the day into the overnight tonight with a low around 59 and a light northwest wind. For your Thursday, sunny, high near 80. Calm wind becoming south around 5 miles per hour in the afternoon. Thursday night, clear, low around 63. Light south-southeast wind becoming 5 to 10 miles per hour. Could gust into the mid-teens. For your Friday, sunny, high near 85. South wind, 11 to 17 miles per hour. Gusting into the mid-20s. 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That's the latest weather here on Blair Radio 94.7 FM. 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Find more information about them at mchhs.org. The city of Blair reported an issue with damage to construction at the Blair Airport work site and requests the public's help on the community County Road 35 connection to Highway 133. Unfortunately, over the weekend, individuals drove beyond the posted road closed signs and performed donuts on the newly paved aggregate. This caused significant damage to the new roadway and subgrade and will require repairs before road can be opened. More importantly, they also asked increasing drivers going around barricades and traveling through the active construction area. Serious safety concerns are coming up. Crews are still working throughout the project area. Entering a closed construction zone puts both driver and worker at risk of injury. Washington County Sheriff's Office has been contacted and will be increasing patrols in the area. Work that still needs to be completed includes final utility work, fencing, seeding and erosion control, repairs to recent damaged roadway. Everyone is anxious to use the new connections, and that is understood, and the city of Blair is excited to get it open soon. Please help get the safety out there as quickly as possible by respecting all road closed signs and barricades. Do not drive around barricades. Watch out for crews. Help protect the work that has already been completed. Every additional incident has potential to delay opening even further. So that report comes out from the city of Blair. City of Blair held its fiscal year 26-27 budget hearing last night and stated that started at 6:30, followed by the regular city council meeting at 7. This was held at the city council chambers. If you're not able to attend, you may watch the meeting on the city of Blair and Blair Radio YouTube channels. Items on the city council meeting agenda included but not limited to presentation of fiscal year 26-27 budget, fiscal year 26-27 levy different than the 25-26 levy, and one-year proposed plan for fiscal year 26-27 street improvements. City of Blair Planning Commission meeting originally scheduled for September 1st was rescheduled due to not having enough members present to conduct the meeting. The rescheduled meeting will be held Monday, September 14th, 7 p.m. at the City Council Chambers at 218 South 16th Street in Blair. We appreciate everybody's understanding. Encourage residents interested in the Planning Commission business to attend. Washington County Sheriff's Office e-patrol report for August 31st through September 7th. There were 89 reports filed during that time at the end of August through Labor Day. Majority of the reports were business checks and school checks, several assist and emergency calls for ambulance throughout the county. Several arrests were made, including Caleb Blair, 82303 for DWI, and Washington County, Douglas County warrants. Stephanie Holderson for DUI, Matthew Friesen, 12990 for Douglas County warrant, Austin Casey for Washington County warrant, and possession of controlled substance. We will report on information regarding the Drive Sober or Get Pulled Over campaign once that information is released. More details may be found at washcountysheriff.org. The Burke County Sheriff's Office reported that last week on September 3rd, the Burke County Sheriff's Office received a report of an individual suffering from mental health crisis who was armed with a firearm was possibly entering Burke County shortly after receiving the call. The individual arrived at the sheriff's office. The dispatcher was the only person inside. Due to the unknown circumstances and the reported firearm, Sheriff Nick requested that the school be placed on lockdown as a precaution. Individuals eventually surrendered and was taken into custody without further incident. No firearm was located on the individual. There were no threat to the public, and the situation was resolved quickly. would like to thank all the law enforcement agencies who responded and assisted in safely resolving the incident. Time to clean out the garage, basement, or shed. The Household Hazardous Waste Collection will be in Blair on Friday, September 18th, 2 to 5 p.m. at Blair Recycling Center, 440 South 3rd Avenue. Free of charge, except the household items, including paint, pesticides, herbicides, oil cleaning chemicals, yard chemicals, antifreeze, fluorescent bulbs, car batteries, and more. Household quantities only. This event is funded by a grant from the Nebraska Department of Water, Energy, and Environmental and sponsored by the Nebraska Los Hills RC&D Council, Papio, Missouri River Natural Resource District, and the communities of Blair, North Bend, and Walt Hill. Take advantage of this free opportunity to safely dispose of those household hazardous materials. City of Fort Calhoun will be bringing back Jazz in the Park on Sunday, September 13th at Adams Street Park for the afternoon of music, food, and community fun. 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Food includes Moots and Chef Moore. And bring your own lawn chairs, family, and friends for a great time at the park. Today is September 9th, and let's go ahead and take a look at birthdays, things that happened this day in history and stuff like that. Novelist Leo Tolstoy was born 1828. Founder of Kentucky Fried Chicken, Colonel Sanders, was born in 1890. Creator of the game Candyland, Eleanor Abbott, was born in 1910. Singer-songwriter Otis Redding, he was sitting on the dock of the bay, 1941. Sportscaster and voice of Sunday Night Football, Mike Patrick, was born in 1944. Actor and singer Tom Wopat was born in 1951. Hugh Grant, the actor, was born in 1960. Actor-comedian Adam Sandler was born in 1966. And singer-songwriter Lauren Daigle was born in 1991. That's a look at news brought to you this hour by Blair's Memorial Community Hospital, serving Blair, Fort Calhoun, and Tecama. For Blair Radio News, I'm Kelly Johnson.
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Mostly clear skies continue on through the rest of the day into the overnight tonight with a low around 59 and a light northwest wind. For your Thursday, sunny, high near 80. Calm wind becoming south around 5 miles per hour in the afternoon. Thursday night, clear, low around 63. Light south-southeast wind becoming 5 to 10 miles per hour. Could gust into the mid-teens. For your Friday, sunny, high near 85, south wind, 11 to 17 miles per hour, gusting into the mid-20s. 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That's the latest weather here on Blair Radio 94.7 FM.

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1: 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Mostly clear skies continue on through the rest of the day into the overnight tonight with a low around 59 and a light northwest wind. For your Thursday, sunny, high near 80. Calm wind becoming south around 5 miles per hour in the afternoon. Thursday night, clear, low around 63, light south-southeast wind becoming 5 to 10 miles per hour, could gust into the mid-teens. For your Friday, sunny, high near 85, south wind, 11 to 17 miles per hour, gusting into the mid-20s. This weather forecast is sponsored by Ryan R. Schroeder, accredited land consultant for National Land Realty, serving Nebraska, Iowa, and South Dakota, online at nationalland.com. That's the latest weather here on Blair Radio 94.7 FM.